Gabriel, just some of the amazing artists I have coming up for you this hour inside the Feel Good 80s and 90s show. How's it going? I'm Adele. I hope you're doing well. Let's take you back to 1986. You know, Whitney Houston was just 22 years old when she recorded this song. Remember the music video? Her mom, Sissy, was in the video. Miss Whitney, thank goodness we still have her voice. I'm

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1: Hey you, it's Adele. Can you believe Madonna's daughter, Lourdes, is 30 today? Madonna was 38 years old when she had her. And if I am correct, that was back in 1996. And as you know, Madonna was already one of the biggest pop stars in the world. She'd given us Like a Virgin, Material Girl, Vogue, Like a Prayer. She was also starring in Evita around that time. And becoming a mom did not slow Madonna down at all, because just 2 years later, she released Ray of Light, one of the biggest albums of her career. Where does the time go? How is Lourdes 30 already?

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0: I don't want to brag, but back in the day, I had one of each. Don't you remember when starters jackets were like a big thing? I saved so hard for those jackets. How's it going? I'm Adele. Okay, some super good news. Nickelback is coming to the Scotiabank Arena with the Everything Under the Sun tour, March 21st. And of course, CHFI has your hookup for tickets. Just hang out with Brooksy every day this week, and you can win. Have a great night. That's about it for me. John Tesh is coming up next, but before I go, Hall & Oates.

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2: John Tesh with you. It is intelligence for your life. And check this out. You can get energized just by thinking you have more energy. This is according to psychologist John Caldwell. He's done research on fatigue for NASA. And he says thinking that we have the energy to power through something, it sparks activity in a part of the brain that controls motivation and how we feel about the effort we're expending. Here's the result. People who believe in their mind, they have what it takes to crush a workout or do an all-day garage clean out, they're more likely to get it done. Again, from NASA scientists, you can get energized just by thinking you have more energy.
3: Tell us what you think. 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
2: And just ahead, I have the go-to prescription from a gastroenterologist for bloating and digestion. It isn't a pill. It happens to be a fruit. I'll tell you which one next.

0: 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More 80s and more 90s songs weekday evenings during the John Tesh Radio Show. Time for some gut health intel, and I'm already trying this, and it works. Which powerhouse fruit can transform your gut? It's kiwi. Our gut health is the root of a lot of diseases and can even influence our mental state, so keeping it healthy can keep you healthy. It's why gastroenterologist Tricia Pasricha says we should eat 2 kiwis a day every day. She's been prescribing them for years as a natural way to tackle bloating and constipation. What is it about kiwis that balances our gut? Well, they're loaded with vitamins, antioxidants, and fiber. Plus, kiwis also have actinidin. That's an enzyme that helps us digest food by breaking down protein, and you can't find it in many other foods. Actinidin. And in a study, researchers had people eat 2 kiwis a day for 4 weeks. At the end of the 4 weeks, study subjects had easier and better bathroom habits and less abdominal pain and indigestion. Beyond the gut, there's another reason to eat kiwi. Scientists found that people who ate kiwis every day for a month had a lower level of triglycerides in their bloodstream, the fat that increases your risk for a heart attack. So when you see kiwis at the grocery store, grab some and start making them a regular part of your diet, and you will thank us.
1: Intelligence for your life.
0: And coming up, if you're going to ask your boss for a raise, I have advice you need from leadership consultant Selena Rezvani and her book, Pushback, How Smart Women Ask and Stand Up for What They Want. And gentlemen, you can use this too.

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This is Feel Good 80s and 90s, weekday evenings on the John Tesh Radio Show. Welcome back to a piece from our Success 101 files. We want you to try this if you're asking your boss for a raise. This comes from leadership consultant Selena Rezvani and her book, Pushback, How Smart Women Ask and Stand Up for What They Want. This works for men and women, by the way. First, remember to use silence strategically. Rezvani says, maintain 5 to 7 seconds of silence after you ask for the raise and 5 to 7 seconds of silence after your boss responds. It turns out silence makes other people uncomfortable, so they're going to rush to fill it up. That levels the playing field between you and your boss. It takes some of their power away. And then don't rush the negotiation. If the boss says, I can't increase your salary, but I can give you extra vacation days, you don't have to agree then and there. Tell them you're grateful and that you'll think about it and let them know by the end of the week or another appropriate amount of time. That gives you time to think about what you really want, and you can go back to the table and renegotiate without jumping at the first offer. Good stuff.

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0: 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Now playing more of your favorite 80s and 90s songs on weekday evenings. This is the John Tesh Radio Show. All right, it's time once again for John Tesh, amateur psychologist. Is something bugging you? Well, experts say before you even think about complaining about it, make sure you know one solution that'll make you happy. And then communicate it. Otherwise, you'll never get good results. Now, this comes from psychologist and communications expert, Dr. Guy Winch. He says too many of us complain because we want to feel right in the moment and not because we want to solve a problem. For example, Dr. Winch recalls a patient who regularly complained about her husband eating ice cream in bed. So the man offered to eat his ice cream in the kitchen before getting in bed, or to bring an extra ice cream to share. He offered that. Problem solved, right? The woman still complained about ice cream being unhealthy or how eating in the bedroom resulted in messy dishes on the nightstand. But Dr. Winch later found out the woman wasn't actually upset about the ice cream, her husband's health. She wasn't upset about the messy dishes. The real problem was she wanted more time to talk and connect with her husband before they fell asleep. But because she didn't know how to say that, she nagged about the ice cream. The lesson, Dr. Winch says, before you complain about something, ask yourself this question and be honest. What's the solution I want to get from this? And then you be bold, you share your solution. That gives you the best odds of fixing the problem. The other way won't work.
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0: If you want to dig deeper, I put together a free hearing check that asks about the everyday moments where hearing starts to slip and gives you a score plus the one thing to do next. Just go to Tesh.com and take it today. It's free.

0: 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It's Feel Good Evenings with more of your favorite 80s and 90s songs. This is the John Tesh Radio Show. All right, let's talk about where your phone sleeps. A reader named Cheryl wrote to us a few weeks ago. Her husband looks at his phone in bed every night and says it helps him fall asleep. He also wakes up three or four times a night. He, by the way, he's now in a sleep study, she says. She just ratted him out. Experts say the phone is doing two things. Okay, first, the screen is bright. Bright light keeps you awake. And then every swipe hands your, I like this, it hands your brain a fresh little decision. Read this, skip that, check the weather, stuff like that. Your brain gets exhausted and you can't get back to sleep.
1: Yeah, it is, and it wires you in a weird way. It like fries your circuitry. So you say your brain's exhausted and you can't sleep at the same time. Those seem like antonyms, but the reality is that you're just frying the circuit of decision-making in your brain when you're sitting there looking at your phone.
0: Yeah.
1: Because you're dealing, even if you're not swiping on social media, if you're not scrolling and liking and all that, you are constantly dealing with notifications. You're constantly deciding what to look at. That decision-making process starts to erode your brain's ability to make decisions going forward, A. But B, it also puts you on a dopamine cycle that keeps you looking for more, that keeps you trying to make more decisions. So you become more ineffective as you go through life, and you're ruining your sleep, and you're just frying every circuit. Put the phone down, try to fall asleep any other way.
0: Yeah, it's good stuff. Answer the question, where does your phone sleep? And if you'd like to find out how good your sleep hygiene is right before bed, go to our website. Again, it's Tesh.com. 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

0: 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More 80s and more 90s songs weekday evenings during the John Tesh Radio Show. Welcome back to Intelligence for Your Life. John Tesh here, and let's talk sleep. If you want to fall asleep more effectively, the experts are now telling us the solution is the same whether you're 3 years old or 73. But most three-year-olds aren't calm and serene, right? They're overstimulated. But so are we as adults, especially these days. So pediatric emergency medicine physician Dr. Hassan Morali says we should all have the same routine. Have a set bedtime. Dr. Morali says data shows regular bedtimes teach your body and brain to expect sleep at a certain time, so your sleep-inducing hormones will kick in. Also, do what I do. You take a hot bath or a shower about 90 minutes before bed. According to a comprehensive study by the University of Texas, a hot bath or shower significantly shortens the time it takes to fall asleep. That's because our body temperature needs to drop before sleep, and a hot shower dilates your blood vessels, speeding up that process. And then try this. Apply lotion just as you would to a baby. In studies, when infants received a bedtime massage with lotion, they experienced longer periods of sleep. And the same thing is true for adults. One more thing. Engage in a quiet activity. Reading a bedtime story to a toddler puts them right out, right? And you can calm your own brain by reading. Dr. Morali says language-based bedtime routines are, quote, associated with longer nighttime sleep duration. Translation, reading will help you sleep more soundly.
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0: burnout. Here's the science of burnout, if you will. Turns out it's not just about being busy. It's about feeling unsupported. So a team of workplace behavioral psychologists analyzed over 1,000 employee interviews to figure out why some people thrive and while the rest of us are dragging. Their big finding: work burnout isn't caused by a lack of perks or benefits. It's caused usually by a lack of good leadership. Employees who felt energized and engaged weren't the ones with pizza Fridays. They were the ones with leaders who were human and empathetic, especially. The most effective managers were authentic, vulnerable, and open. They admitted mistakes. They shared their own struggles. And their honesty created trust, which makes people feel safe asking for help. And the best managers respected their employees' boundaries. They saw them not as worker bees, but as people with lives and needs and limits. And when people feel safe asking for help, they stop faking being fine. And that's when real productivity shows up. So if you're wondering why you and everybody around you is so worn out at work, it may not be about the workload. It may be about who's leading the team.
1: Intelligence for your life.
0: Coming up, there's a new dating term to talk about. It's called pocketing. It refers to when somebody keeps you hidden from their social circle, like something tucked inside a pocket. I'll share the signs that you might be pocketed next.

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Now playing more of your favorite 80s and 90s songs on weekday evenings. This is the John Tesh Radio Show. All right, my intelligent friends, there's a new dating term you should know about. It's pocketing. Pocketing is when somebody keeps you hidden from their social circle, like something tucked inside a pocket. And while it's perfectly normal to wait for the right time to introduce new romantic partners to your family and friends, hiding somebody indefinitely, that's a serious problem because, according to psychologist Anna Jovanich, it often signals the pocketer has something to hide or they're embarrassed by something. So how do you tell if you're being pocketed? First, our expert says one sign is when your significant other only wants to spend time with you one-on-one. They never invite you to parties or family events. Also, when you scroll your new love social media, they never mention you or even acknowledge your relationship. Here's another pocketing red flag. If you ask about their friends and family, they always have an excuse for why you can't meet them. If any of this sounds familiar, our expert says it's important to have a conversation about your partner's true intentions. Hello. Because at best, they have a good reason why they're not bringing you into their social circle. At worst, your date will come clean and say they just want something casual and they'd prefer to keep you hidden in their pockets.

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0: 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It's Feel Good Evenings with more of your favorite 80s and 90s songs. This is the John Tesh Radio Show. All right, so our researchers just came upon this piece of intel, and so for the last 24 hours, I've been trying it. If you want to improve your memory and recall, the experts say you should try some grip exercises. In a study, people who clenched their right hand before memorizing something and their left hand before recalling it increased their memory scores by 15%. Why does clenching your fists help? 15% is a big number. The researchers say squeezing your right hand activates parts of the brain's left hemisphere, responsible for memory formation, and squeezing the left hand activates the right hemisphere regions needed for recall. Grab a stress ball and do what I'm doing. Start squeezing.
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1: I love this tip, Gib. It's from two different psychologists, and they say if you want to avoid the after work downward spiral of inactivity, bad eating, and fatigue. I feel I'm headed for that now. When you finish work, redo one thing you usually do in the morning. So, for example, it could be brushing your teeth. After you brush your teeth, you do a few push-ups, or after taking a shower. Psychologically, it makes you feel as if you restarted a stopwatch, giving you more energy. So basically, what you do, the stuff that you would do in the morning later in the day.
2: What you're doing is you're creating a delineation. Right. You're saying a new phase of your day has started.
1: Okay.
2: And if you can start that, if you can create the mentality that a new phase of the day, then all of the pain and the decision fatigue that you had earlier in the day won't carry over into it. It is a psychological trick that works. In fact, I have heard some psychologists recommend that you actually break your day up into four sections so that if you have one bad interaction, it doesn't interfere with the next phase. So your early morning, mid-morning, afternoon, and then evening time. If you can divide those up with a break and with these kinds of activities, these reset activities, you will then not carry with you the pain of earlier in the day.
1: That's such great advice.

0: Beachy Boy. Back. Streets. Back. All right. The Backstreet Boys are taking over Rogers Center for 12 days in February. And starting Friday, we have even more tickets for you to win, thanks to Rogers. Keep it locked on CHFI for all the details.
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0: 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You know, most people know that high blood pressure is bad for the heart and the brain, but we now know it can also damage your hearing. Check it out. The Journal of Frontiers in Neurology says people with hypertension have a significantly higher rate of hearing loss. And in a recent study, nearly one in four adults being treated for high blood pressure already had measurable hear loss. This makes sense. The inner ear is one of the most blood flow sensitive organs in the entire body. It needs a continuous supply of oxygen-rich blood to function. But when blood pressure is constantly high, it damages small blood vessels throughout the body, including in the ear. It also damages the tiny ear hair cells. And once they're gone, they don't come back. Yeah, you can get a hearing aid and that'll help you hear, but the damage is done. So managing blood pressure will protect your hearing in addition to everything else it protects. And if you're seeing a doctor for your blood pressure, get your hearing checked too.
1: Intelligence for your life.
0: 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Take my free hearing check. It asks how often you miss words in a conversation or turn up the TV, stuff like that, and tells you whether it's time for a hearing test. You can do it quickly, and it's free at Tesh.com.

0: 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This is the John Tesh Radio Show. But what do you think? Which is better for your heart and immune system? Is it a hot bath or a sauna? Well, if you're thinking about splurging on an infrared sauna to boost your health, you may want to save your money because science now says a plain old hot bath might actually do a better job. A new study in the American Journal of Physiology found heart rate and blood flow increased more in a hot bath, mimicking the effect of a workout even. And people's blood pressure drops significantly after a hot bath, just like after moderate exercise. Now, here's the kicker. Only hot water immersion boosted immune system activity. It raised levels of natural killer cells and helpful T cells for up to 48 hours. And that didn't happen at all after a sauna session. So why are baths just so much more effective? Because water conducts heat far better than air. It surrounds your whole body and sustains consistent warmth. And saunas, even high-end ones, often run cooler than advertised. And your body cools itself through sweat. In water, you stay heated longer, triggering those deeper physiological benefits. It makes sense, right? So the next time you need a wellness boost, all you need is a hot bath and some peace and quiet.
1: Intelligence for your life.

0: 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It's Feel Good Evenings with more of your favorite 80s and 90s songs. This is the John Tesh Radio Show. Welcome back to Intelligence for Life. And if you're in a relationship and you get the urge to look up an old flame on Facebook, as one psychologist puts it, do not even go there. Psychologist Nancy Kaler says most people who look up a lost love don't have bad intentions, like to cheat on their partner. But a lot of times, that's exactly where it ends up. Kalish interviewed 1,000 people who had at least one face-to-face encounter with an ex while they were married. Of these people, a shocking 82% of them had extramarital affairs with their exes. Wow! Dr. Kalish says, half the people who do this are even in happy marriages. Connecting with an old flame can be very emotional. It takes you back to another time in your life, right? And many people crave the good old days. And it's especially dangerous for people connecting with a first love, because often those young relationships ended because of external forces like going away to college rather than the relationship turning sour. So Dr. Kalish's advice, just don't go there if you're in a relationship. It can easily be relationship suicide. But know this, in the study, out of 1,600 people who cheated with an ex, only 5% ended up in a lasting relationship with them. For the majority, it just messed up their current relationship.
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0: 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More 80s and more 90s songs weekday evenings during the John Tesh Radio Show. So we've talked about noise pollution in our brains a couple of times this week and once today already. There's new research now that shows that for every 10 decibel increase in traffic noise, our stroke risk jumps 25%. If you live near an airport, you have a greater risk of dying prematurely. And being exposed to just 55 decibels at night, sound from a TV, is enough to cause micro arousals, meaning we wake up even if we're not aware of that. Researchers say the problem with noise is that our brain thinks, am I under attack? Which triggers stress hormones, raises blood pressure, and increases inflammation. So it makes sense that avoiding all sounds, even for just a few minutes a day, gives our whole body a break from the noises that can hurt us. And if you can find peace and quiet for just 2 hours a day, say with a pair of noise-canceling headphones, this study suggests the result may be a bigger, healthier brain.
1: Intelligence for your life.
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0: 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This is Feel Good 80s and 90s, weekday evenings on the John Tesh Radio Show. And here's one of those sentences that is truer than true. Harvard University research, Gib, says every minute you spend exercising now correlates to better cognitive abilities 25 years down the line.
1: Jeez, yeah.
0: So many studies on this.
1: So look, exercise is medicine. It helps you. It helps with your emotions today. It helps with your emotions right after you're done doing it. I'm not saying that you have to love exercise, but we are saying that when you exercise, you will feel better immediately. And absolutely, the acute stress of exercise helps with your cognitive function as you age. So, every minute today is you're paying into your retirement fund of body functionality that you will be able to draw from when you, in 25 years. So absolutely do it. I live this. I believe this. I know you do. It's so important that we start doing this.
0: Yeah. And I think it's so important to do it first thing in the morning if you can.
1: Oh, because then you're consistent.
0: You're thinking about it all day and you're like, oh my God. And then at 4 o'clock, what happens?
1: No, you're too tired. You got so many other reasons not to do it. Yeah. Get it done. Yeah. And your future self will thank you.
0: Yeah.
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10: 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And Philadelphia aims for their first win over Ottawa in almost 2 years. Finally, it's Oilers versus Mammoth to close out the night. 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

0: 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Backstreet Boys are back into the millennium. The homecoming, live in Canada. 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
1: So have you ever received a voice note from someone and thought, did this need to be a voice note? 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I'm going to tell you what went down next.

0: All right, so you might step outside today and be like, oh, it's chilly. Well, guess what? 13 degrees is what we'll get to. 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
3: Okay, so sometimes, you know, people send voice notes. That's a thing nowadays. Yeah, sometimes, though, you get a voice note and it leaves you a little confused. That happened to you, Fishtifer?
4: It did. I was driving home earlier this week, I guess yesterday, because we are off Monday. And, you know, we all talk on the phone. We all talk on text messaging from time to time about the show. Very rarely do I receive a voice note from anyone on the show. Mm. But I was driving home and I saw Gurdeep's name pop up. It had two voice notes attached to it. I immediately thought, oh no, what's wrong? So I hit play, and this is what I heard.
5: Chris, I have had the most productive couple of days working ahead on the rundown, listening to the podcast. On my drive to Mississauga, I got in line for Backstreet Boys tickets, and I managed to get tickets to the Friday show, the new Friday added show. And then I had this fitting, and I submitted that audition with you. Thanks for your help. It has been a crazy productive
3: day. Anyway, you probably didn't need to know all that, but I'm feeling accomplished. So, let me get this straight. And that was the short and edited version of it. It was much longer.
0: I listed off more of the things I accomplished.
3: So you called, or you left a voice note for Fishtifer to just let him know how much you accomplished in the day.
0: Let me provide a little context, okay? Fishtifer and I were already texting back and forth about something unrelated.
3: Okay.
0: We were already talking, and then I got in the car, and you cannot text and drive.
3: Right.
0: So I wanted to continue the conversation. It was a sunny day. I had done so many things that day.
6: Yeah, we heard.
0: I looked at the time, and it was 11:55 a.m., and I went, holy crap, this morning I've already hosted the show, submitted an audition, went to a clothing and fitting in Mississauga, bought a lottery ticket, came back, and I'm like, it's not even noon yet. So I was just like, I just feel so positive. I just got to tell Fish to raise my boy. I can talk to him openly, right? And I sent that note, and as soon as I hit send,
6: Chris is still doing work, by the way, at this point.
0: Yeah, Chris is still at work, doing actual work.
3: I'm
0: on the 403, and I'm like, I hit send, and I'm driving, and I'm smiling, and I'm like, then I listen to it back, and I'm like, oh man, I'm like, do I sound like a bit too much there? Like, does he want? And then he didn't respond for hours. So then I'm thinking, Chris is at work.
6: He's crying.
0: He listened to my note, and he's probably like, oh wow, that's great. You've done all this stuff. I'm still here sitting at work. Working on the same thing. And then I was like, oh man, maybe I shouldn't have said that.
3: You know, sometimes it happens, right? Like you really, because we all have so much on our plate that your to-do list just gets longer and longer. And like when you start checking stuff off, you're feeling good.
0: I am proud of my multitasking, okay? I stand by it. I did so much. I did more in that half day than most people would do in a full day.
3: Yeah, and I guess you just were looking for somebody to like, you know, validate.
0: Yeah, you guys all have partners. Your partners can pat you on the back, okay?
6: You have Chris?
0: For me. Well, you guys are all my partners. You guys share the burden of being my partner.
3: Why didn't you send us a voice note?
0: That's the thing. Normally, we're all in our group text, and I wouldn't have sent it to you or Steph, because you two would just eviscerate me. Fishtifer is the most supportive. I'm like, Fishtifer is going to be like, hey, great job, G.
3: You know what this reminds me of? Do you remember when a Snoop Dogg, he was doing a speech?
0: What?
3: He was doing a speech, and then he said this in his speech.
7: I want to thank me for believing in me. I want to thank me for doing all this hard work. I want to thank me for having no days off.
0: Listen, okay.
3: You're like, I want to thank me.
0: Yes.
3: I'm amazing.
0: If you don't have someone to give you your flowers, sometimes you got to give yourself flowers.
3: You know what? This is not a bad thing. This is all positive. Maybe you can relate. Is there ever been a time where you thought, wow, I'm amazing? And maybe nobody noticed. What are you patting yourself on the back for? We want to know.
0: What do you want to pat yourself on the back for? It'll feel good. Call us. Tell us why you deserve your flowers. Trust me. 416-872-CHFI.
7: 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I want to thank me for doing all this hard work. I want to thank me for having no days off.

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14: The CHI traffic, I'm Eva Fragiscados. Good morning. On the eastbound side of the 401, you're still going to find ongoing construction at Yonge in the Collectors, Bayview in the Express, and then east of Warden in the Collectors. West 401 at Keele in the Collectors construction. North DVP from Eglinton to Dundas looks like all lanes now have reopened. It was closed off during the overnight hour, but it looks like most of the lanes there are now open. South 400 at Highway 88, two left lanes are closed. That's all because of construction.
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17: Good morning. So what is something you've done that you thought, wow, I'm amazing, but nobody else even noticed? Yeah, not just me. We are getting to your calls and texts. You patting yourself on the back. You got to give yourself some flowers sometimes.

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3: What do you need flowers for? What do you need patting on the back for that maybe went unacknowledged? And we ask you this because I recently sent Fishtifer this voice note in the midst of a super productive day.
4: Chris, I have had the most productive couple of days working ahead on the rundown, listening to the podcast. On my drive to Mississauga, I got in line for Backstreet Boys tickets, and I managed to get tickets to the Friday show, the new Friday added show. And then I had this sitting, and I submitted that audition with you. Thanks for your help. It has been a crazy, productive day. Anyway, you probably didn't need to know all that, but I'm feeling accomplished.
3: He definitely didn't need to know all that, but I was very good.
0: Those are like the thoughts you have. You know, like when you're in the shower, you have a bunch of thoughts. Those are like your driving thoughts that you're like, I'm going to share this with Fishtifer.
3: Yeah, that's right.
0: I'm amazing.
3: I immediately regretted it when I hit send, but you know what? Now reflecting back on it, I stand by it.
0: Yeah, sometimes, look.
3: It took our friendship to a new level.
0: This is true. And now he's just like dreads getting a voice note from you. No, sometimes you do have to pat yourself on the back if nobody else is going to do it.
3: Yeah, man. Hey, listen, there's pros and cons to riding solo. When you ride solo, you got to be self-congratulatory. It seems. Marina, what do you deserve a pat on the back for?
5: So I did this 1 year course, and for a while I hadn't done school after high school. I finished and I never went back to school. And now that I'm 23, I went back and I finished this Montessori course. So it was a really big accomplishment for me.
0: Oh, good for you. That's
3: awesome.
0: Amazing.
3: That is a huge accomplishment because once you're out of school and you're not in the habit of going to class and studying and planning your time that way, to get back into it, that's tough. Like, I don't think I'd be able to do that.
5: Yeah, it was really hard to go back.
0: And Marina, I mean, you're also going to be enriching the minds of the future generation, which is also really beautiful.
5: Yes.
3: And also, as someone who went to Montessori many lifetimes ago, shout out Montessori.
0: Yes.
5: Oh, you did. That's so cool.
0: My kids are in Montessori as well. And I got to tell you, it's amazing. It's amazing what they're learning and how they learn.
5: Yeah, and people don't think it's as like, oh, because it's Montessori school instead of going to like university and everything. But yeah, I did Montessori school and I was pretty happy about that.
3: Well, you deserve your flowers, Marina. Thanks so much for sharing.
5: Thank you so much.
0: Getting some texts at 981-981. This one coming through as well saying, I want to thank me for being strong and immigrating to Canada 22 years ago. I was brave to go through all the bumpy roads all these years. That's from Sade. And you know what? Being a newcomer, it is not easy. It comes with all sorts of challenges. You got to learn a new country. You got to learn the system. You got to learn all the things. And yet you come here and you thrive, right? It's amazing when you see that happen.
3: It's terrifying to think about all the stuff our parents all had to go through moving countries. It makes our lives seem quite easy when you look through it, through that lens. Let's do one more here. What do you deserve your flowers for? What do you deserve a pat on the back for? Leonarda.
6: I feel I'm amazing because I have 5 kids and I do it all on my own.
0: Oh, wow.
6: No nanny, no daycare, no nothing.
0: Oh, my.
6: All on my own. No. I drive them everywhere. They all do extracurricular activities and I get it done. I wake up early, work hard. So I think this is a shout out to all the moms with a lot of kids. We know who we are. And sometimes we don't get our due. Everyone thinks like it's easy. It's not.
0: No,
6: so
0: it is not.
6: I love it. I don't work now, but I used to work full time. And you know what? We got it done. We get it done. So shout out to all the moms with like lots of kids. You know who we are. We work hard.
0: Yes. Leonarda.
3: Yes.
0: Yes.
3: Leonarda, you got 5 kids. You do it all by yourself. So basically kind of like what I did yesterday.
6: I call them my little monsters and sometimes I'm nervous to glitch, but like, we get it done. So,
0: Leonardo, is it okay if Gurdeep voice notes you next time he feels very accomplished?
6: Sure, for sure. Hey. Yeah, for sure.
3: Leonardo knows us single moms, we've got to stick together. Leonardo, thank you.
6: Try getting it done with like, with a whole bunch of kids like running around you. You go insane, but you just do it, right?
0: Got to do what you got to do.
3: No, honestly, that's amazing. I don't know how you do it. That's amazing, Leonardo. Thank you for sharing that with us.
6: Take care. Bye.
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12: Good morning. It's 5:33, 10 degrees. Let's check in with Eva Fragiscados.
13: Good morning. Another mayor's debate is set for this evening, just a week and a half away from Election Day. Olivia Chow and Brad Bradford will go head-to-head in the debate hosted by the University of Toronto's Rotman School of Management. The debate will be moderated by journalist Steve Paikin. Later this morning, both Bradford and Chow are making campaign announcements. An investigation is underway after a fire in an abandoned building near the DVP in Dundas shut down parts of the parkway and the Gardner last night. Police say the three-alarm fire happened just after 9:30 near Matilda and Monroe Streets. Toronto Fire Services says one police officer was assessed at the scene and taken to hospital for observation. Celine Dion is getting her own Barbie. The iconic Canadian singer will have a signature doll that pays tribute to her 1998 Oscars performance when she sang "My Heart Will Go On" in a floor-length gown and infamous blue heart-shaped diamond necklace. The Barbie is available through Walmart and Amazon for $90 and will hit stores later this month. In sports, Leafs host the Sabres tonight at 7 and a preseason game for the Raptors. They face the Knicks at 7:30. CHFI weather, cool today with showers this afternoon and a high of 13. More rain showers tonight and a low of 10. On Friday, morning rain showers with a high of 15. Right now it's 11 degrees.

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3: I think my dog and my subconscious are conspiring against me.
0: Oh no, how come?
3: Wild scene in my bedroom last night.
0: Whoa. This is a family show. And what you do in your bedroom is your business.
3: Not in the way you're thinking. I woke up sweating and terrified a couple of hours ago.
0: Oh my. Like a nightmare? You had a nightmare?
3: I had a nightmare. Tell me if you ever had this dream before, okay? But this is, it's like, you know, when you go to a ride, it's like a 4D experience because of what happened. But tell me if you've had this dream before. You're standing and you can't move your body.
0: Oh, yes.
3: You're just kind of stuck in place.
0: The paralysis dream.
3: And then on the sidewalk, I see a mouse. And it's like 10 feet away from me, so I'm not too bothered.
0: Okay.
3: And then I'm like, I should move. And I couldn't move my body, so I'm just stuck. And I'm like, oh. And so now I'm like a little freaked out. I'm like, hopefully it doesn't come anywhere near me. And then, of course, the mouse starts getting closer.
0: Oh, no.
3: And starts getting closer. And now it's running towards me.
0: Oh, no. It thinks you're a piece of cheese.
3: Maybe. Yes. Yeah. I'm a big piece of cheese. And now it's on my foot.
0: Oh, no.
3: My shoe.
0: Oh, no. And you can't move.
3: And I can't move. And then it crawls. And I'm wearing, like, I'm wearing pants and a shirt. It's like, it's current day, so it's cold outside. So you're wearing, I'm wearing, like, thankfully not shorts or anything. And it crawls up the back of my leg outside my pants. But I can feel it. And now it's crawled up my back.
0: No.
3: And I'm, like, trying my best to move, and I can't move. And it's crawling.
0: No!
3: And it's up my back. And then it finally reaches my neck, which is the first piece of exposed skin.
0: Oh, no.
3: And I kid you not, at that moment, and I'm so freaked out because I'm like, oh my God, I'm waiting to feel it. And I feel it on my neck. But can I tell you what happened in that moment? Coffee the Pooch, who sleeps on my bed, I don't know, this is why I say my dog and my subconscious are conspiring against me. It could not have been more perfect timing. In that moment, she put her paw on the back of my neck.
0: Oh my gosh. Oh no.
3: I swear to God, as the mouse got to my neck, she put her paw, and I don't know where she is on the bed. Sometimes she's on the bed, the foot of the bed, oftentimes above my head. This is where she was. She was above my head. She put her paw on the back of my neck, and Pooch, I got up. I jumped out of bed. I threw the sheets off, and I went, ah!
0: Oh my gosh.
3: This was at like 2 a.m. this morning.
0: Wow.
3: And then I realized it was her, and she was freaked out, and I was freaked out. And I realized it was a dream.
0: She's like, Daddy, usually I could just, you know, snuggle up with you. You don't usually do this.
3: And I like took, when I felt her paw on me because I thought it was a mouse, I like took her paw and I threw it off. and I jumped up and I screamed.
0: Oh
3: and
0: my
3: she's
0: gosh.
3: Like, she's looking at me and I went, it's okay, Coffee, it's okay. And then I went back to bed. And then when I woke up like an hour later when my alarm went off, I thought, how insane must that have looked from her perspective? She puts her paws on me all the time.
0: She's like, why do I gotta live with this guy? By the way, you know, there's all these like dream interpreter things out there. There's books, there's stuff you can check online.
3: Okay.
0: If you dream of a mouse, just look this up, crawling on your body, it typically symbolizes feelings of personal vulnerability, intrusion, or small persistent worries that are getting too close to you. If you felt terrified or disgusted, which sounds like you did, the dream highlights overwhelming stress or an exaggerated fear of a minor problem.
3: Exaggerated fear of a minor problem.
0: So what's happening in your life?
3: So what you're saying is this whole thing is basically just much ado about nothing.
0: I mean, look, when you're going to dress up and look like cheese, what do you expect to happen?
3: Coffee the Pooch, I am very sorry for what you had to experience a couple hours ago.
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19: With CH5 traffic, I'm Eva Fradiscados. Northbound DVP north of Queen, right lane and ramp lane remain closed off for a fire cleanup. Eastbound on the QEW approaching Guelph line, we've got the left lane and then the right lane blocked off. That's for two separate collisions. It's quite slow from just past Fairview. On the eastbound 401, no major issues through there. We've got the ramp to Bayview and the ramp to McCowan closed off for construction. 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
3: Good morning. It's National Baking Day, so it only makes sense that we have Steph and Pooja battle it out for the universe in a fun game of all things baking.
0: Why can't we just bake?

0: across every timeline, every dimension. Only one will conquer the Triviaverse.
1: Why is it so stressful?
2: I can't handle this.
3: The battle for the universe begins now.
1: So dramatic. Oh, there's the dramatic
4: battle
1: music.
4: Of the universe. It's National Baking Day, so it's all things baking. Do either of you fancy yourself as bakers?
1: No
4: way, man. This should go swimmingly. To remind you, the score is 24-18 Steph, with Pooj on a serious heater coming in.
1: There's no way. First of all, baking involves measuring things.
2: Yeah.
1: I don't like measuring anything. I don't like measurements.
2: I'm a cooker, mm-hmm. But I'm not a baker.
4: Same. Also, I love that neither of you question that Pooj is on a serious heater coming in. She's won one in a row.
2: Yeah, no,
4: both of you guys accepted that as fact.
2: This is how you know that we're not prepared.
1: We don't care about the score.
4: Okay, well, then here we go.
1: Except when you win.
4: No need for stress then. Pooj, first question is to you. We are leaning into some nostalgia for this question. Focus up.
1: Okay.
4: The classic Easy Bake Oven cooked those tiny cakes using what?
1: Oh, a light bulb?
4: That is correct.
1: Okay.
4: A light bulb.
1: I always wanted one of those.
2: I know, me too.
1: All the rich kids had them.
2: Yeah.
4: Steph, your first question also leans into baking nostalgia. Yours is actually multiple choice. The Pillsbury Doughboy has a name.
1: What
4: is it? A.
2: This is not fair.
4: A. Poppin' Fresh. B. Doughy Dan. Or C. Biscuit Billy.
2: I'm gonna go with Poppin' Fresh because they all sound ridiculous.
4: Poppin' Fresh.
1: You can't give Pooja a light bulb and then me a multiple choice.
4: Everyone knows it's Poppin' Fresh.
1: I didn't know that.
4: Oh, I knew that.
1: Okay.
4: All right.
1: How do you know that?
4: Just knowing Poppin' Fresh.
1: Fun facts before you go to bed.
4: Yeah, that's right. Listen to a podcast on Poppin' Fresh. Yeah.
1: The Poppin' Fresh podcast. Of course you did.
4: That's a good name. All right, 1-1, Pooj, to you.
1: Okay.
4: This is your math question.
1: Oh, no.
4: Your cookie recipe needs.
1: No, I can't do it.
2: Oh, no.
4: You want to pass the step?
1: I can't do it.
4: Your cookie recipe needs half. Just breathe and think.
1: No,
4: it's really simple.
1: I don't have to breathe.
2: Is there fractions involved? Because I already feel for you.
1: Breathing and thinking on this show, these are two things I refuse to do.
4: Two things that happen automatically. Okay, here we go. Your cookie recipe needs half a cup of butter per batch.
2: Oh, no.
4: But you've decided one batch is clearly not enough, and you're making three batches. How much butter do you require?
1: So a cup and a half?
4: Yeah. Told you, it's pretty simple. Oh, wow. You breathed and thought at the same time. Pat yourself on the back.
1: This is what it feels like?
4: Steph.
2: Figure out this skill testing question, Steph.
4: Steph, your math question. Train X leaves the state.
2: It wouldn't surprise me.
4: Your baking math question. Your brownie recipe needs 2 eggs per batch. You're making 3 batches. How many eggs do you need?
2: 2 eggs per batch?
4: Mm-hmm.
2: 6.
4: There you go. See, Steph just calmly answers the question.
2: I threw up in my mouth a little.
4: Okay. Who's your next question? This is your spelling question.
1: No.
4: Time to spell.
1: Why do you do this to me?
4: It is.
1: I can't spell.
4: Take it up with the Quizmaster Fishfer, okay?
1: Okay.
4: He's hiding in the corner. It is light, fluffy, and made by whipping egg whites and sugar. Spell meringue. As in lemon meringue. Can you use it in a sentence? Sure. Lemon meringue pie is delicious.
1: Oh my gosh, I don't know. Okay, I'm going to go M-E-R-A.
4: Steph for the steal.
2: M-M-E-R-I-N-G-U-E.
4: Yep. They're both air spelling.
2: R-I-N-G-U-E.
1: Oh!
4: That is a turning point in the match. Steph steals.
1: Turning point in the match?
4: Steph stole your question. Steph, time for yours.
2: Pooja can steal mine now.
4: Yes, Pooj, don't just like dilly-dally here,
1: okay? It's a turning point.
4: Get ready to steal.
1: Okay.
4: Get ready to steal in case Steph
2: and
4: misses
2: And don't
4: look
2: it up, tryptophan.
4: Yeah. okay, Steph, your baking spelling bee word is the Italian flatbread that we all love so much. Spell focaccia.
1: It's not fair.
4: That's not an easy word to spell.
1: It's not.
2: It's no, it doesn't matter. I always get my C's mixed up. I never know this. Okay, wait.
4: Get ready, Pooj.
2: F-O. F-O-C-A-C-C-I-A.
1: Oh, yes, I didn't know where the C's went. That was a guess.
4: I also didn't know if it was double C to
1: me
4: start.
1: Same,
4: or,
1: yes. Same.
4: Yeah, it's a tricky one. Okay, wow, Steph, your spelling is very good.
1: Yeah, the Italian. Spell something Italian.
4: It's not over yet, Pooj. You can, if you get this question and steal Steph's last question, you can tie. Pooj, this famous Canadian dessert was first published in a British Columbia hospital cookbook in 1952 under the name Chocolate Square, but today we call it a...
1: Oh, so good.
4: Famous Canadian dessert was first published in a British Columbia hospital cookbook in 1952 under the name Chocolate Square, but today we call it a...
1: Nanaimo bar?
5: Yes!
4: Oh, Nanaimo, BC?
1: I didn't actually know it was from BC.
5: I didn't know that.
1: Me neither.
4: Well, there you go. Neither did I. Okay. Pooj, you have to steal this question, so you have to hope Steph misses it. Final question. This classic Canadian dessert has inspired one of our nation's national most important debates. Sorry, I need to do this again.
2: Do it again.
4: This classic Canadian dessert has inspired one of our nation's most important debates. Raisins or no raisins? What dessert am I referring to?
1: Is it too easy? No, wait, are they butter tarts? I couldn't remember what they were called for a second.
4: You blanked for a sec, but you got it. Final score, Stephanie 5.
1: Ew.
4: Pujerific 3.
1: I can't spell.
4: It was close. 5-3. It's respectable. Steph has 25 wins against Pooja's 18. It's National Baking Day. Go bake something or go do a quiz.

0: It is 6 o'clock, 10 degrees. We got Word World coming up for $100. Right now, let's check in with Eva.
1: Good morning. Crews remain on scene near Dundas in the DVP, where a more than 130-year-old warehouse went up in flames last evening. The three-alarm fire at the abandoned building shut down part of the Gardner Expressway overnight, but it has since reopened. One lane remains closed on the North DVP north of Queen. The cause of the fire is still unknown. We're just a week and a half away from voting in the municipal election, and today the top Toronto mayoral candidates will take part in a debate. Olivia Chow and Brad Bradford will share their vision for the city's future at the debate hosted by Steve Paikin tonight at 7. Both candidates will also make campaign announcements later this morning. One of Celine Dion's most memorable moments has inspired a new Barbie doll. Dion's Barbie pays tribute to her iconic 1998 Oscars fit, a floor-length long-sleeve turtleneck gown and iconic blue heart-shaped diamond necklace. The singer's Barbie is available for $90 online and is set to hit stores later this month. In sports, Leafs host the Sabres tonight at 7 and a preseason game for the Raptors. They face the Knicks at 7:30. CHFI weather, cool today with showers this afternoon and a high of 13. More rain showers tonight and a low of 10. On Friday, morning rain showers with a high of 15. Right now it's 11 degrees.

0: Coming up, it's the Battle of the Universe. Oh, no.
1: Yeah, no.
0: We already did that. Don't worry. Coming up, it's Word World. Party time. Excellent.
1: Woo, woo, woo, woo, woo.
0: Oh, the wooing's off today. I don't know.

0: hard to say, but it's so fun to play. And this is a very easy game for an easy $100.
1: Yeah, it's so simple. We don't want to make you think too hard. You're probably just waking up, getting your day started. So Pooja is going to pick a word. I'm going to pick a word. 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When we give it a whirl, if it lands on the team you picked, you win $100.
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4: 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Oh!

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15: With CHY Traffic, I'm Eva Fragiscados. North DVP north of Queen, right lane and ramp lane is closed off for fire cleanup. The Queen ramp to the North DVP looks like that's been shut down again for that fire investigation. If you're Toronto bound on the QEW approaching Guelph Line, the left lane is closed off for a collision. It's causing a jam up from approaching North Shore. Eastbound Gardner ramp to Spadina partially blocked, and that's slow from approaching Spadina. And then you'll find delays from Spadina all the way through to the Jarvis ramp. South 410 approaching the 407, two right lanes are closed. That's for a collision. 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

0: Good world. We got $100 up for grabs, and we're playing with Pietro from Schaumburg this morning. Hey, Pietro, how are you?
1: I'm doing great. How are you
2: guys? We're great. So what are you up to?
1: Just driving to work.
0: Oh, you're driving into work right now. What do you do for work, Pietro?
1: I'm an electrician.
0: Oh, you're an electrician. That's a good trade, because that is probably not going to be replaced by AI, at least not any way I can see.
1: No, probably not.
2: We start early.
1: Yeah.
0: Yeah, people are in the dark, Pooch. They need light. Things that need to be fixed.
2: Yeah. I guess that's the way it works.
0: Pietro, as an electrician, what is the dumbest thing you've ever seen a non-electrician, a regular person, try themselves instead of calling a pro?
1: You know what? I haven't had anyone.
0: Oh, you haven't had somebody?
1: Any stories like that, thankfully.
0: Okay. There's no one who, like, accidentally electrocuted themselves and then they decided to call you to be like, hey, can you come fix this?
1: No, I've had a buddy electrocute himself, but he never ended up calling anybody.
0: Oh, wow. Okay.
2: And
0: he's still with us, yeah?
1: Yeah, he's still with us.
0: Okay. Well, that's good. Okay,
2: this
0: Pietro.
2: Took a turn.
0: Yes, took a turn. Pietro, we got $100 up for grabs in a simple game called Word Whirl. I'm going to pick a word. Pooja is going to pick a word. I don't know. I'm really, I don't normally get like crazy into Halloween, but I'm feeling all the vibes this year. I actually started watching American Horror Story on Disney Plus. I'm like trying to watch some scary stuff.
2: Okay.
0: So I'm just going to go horror. Because that's my favorite genre right now.
2: Wow. Okay.
0: Horror.
2: I mean, I'm into Halloween and everything, but if I had to pick a favorite genre, I mean, perhaps no surprise.
0: Puppets.
2: No, that's not a genre.
0: Oh, it is for you.
2: I'm going to go with comedy.
0: Okay.
2: Comedy. That's my word.
0: So, Pietro, I'm going horror. And Pooch is going
2: comedy.
0: What do you think, Pietro, for $100? Whose team are you choosing?
1: I think I'm going to go with Pooch.
2: Oh, how come?
1: Well, just because my girlfriend is not really into horror, and last time we watched a psychological thriller, she had to stop watching.
0: Oh, wow. So who do you watch the horror stuff with then?
2: His friend who was electrocuted.
1: I don't watch too much of it, actually.
0: You gotta watch it with your electrocuted friend. You'll be down.
1: I'm sure.
0: All right, Pietro, for $100, you're taking Team Pooja. Let's give it a whirl.
1: Horror.
2: Comedy.
0: Yeah! Pietro, you just won $100 for taking Team Pooja.
1: That's awesome. It's actually also my birthday.
2: Oh!
0: Whoa, happy birthday!
2: Even better. Pietro, I hope that you spoil yourself with your $100, and thanks for listening to the Pooja and Gardeep Show.
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0: There is a new Toronto Raptor, and he is very tall. You're like basketball player?
2: Aren't they all
0: tall? That's what you think. Even by basketball standard, he is freakishly tall. I'm going to tell you about the newest Toronto Raptor coming up in the Daily Dose.

0: 10 degrees, a little cooler this morning. 13 is our high for today, and we could get some showers later this evening.
1: The Daily Double
2: with Pooja and Gurdeep.
0: So we got two stories you need to know. What do you have, Gurdeep?
3: Pooja, there is a new Toronto Raptor, and he is tall. That is my story. What do you got?
0: The end.
3: The end. Full stop.
0: But like all basketball players are tall.
3: Yeah, not Muggsy Bogues. He was 5'3". The Raptors signed a center named Jamarian Sharp. Why is this a story? Well, he's 25. He's from Kentucky. But the part that stands out about Jamarian Sharp is that he is tall even by NBA's lofty standards. So he is the tallest player in Raptors franchise history and amongst the tallest players to ever play in the NBA. In fact,
0: like the tallest or amongst
3: the tallest. Okay. He's also amongst the tallest people in the world.
0: Wow.
3: You ready for this? Jamarian Sharp. Any guesses?
0: Oh my gosh. Like, is 8 feet crazy?
3: Okay, yeah, that is crazy. Now he's gonna seem short.
0: 7'4".
3: 7'5".
0: Wow!
3: 7'5". How tall is your husband?
4: 6'4".
3: So he's a foot and an inch taller than your husband.
0: Oh my goodness.
3: If you can picture that. So only five players in NBA history have stood taller. The record is 7'7", held by two players. There is no one currently as tall as Jamarian Sharp in the NBA. I should note, he has yet to play an NBA game. He comes from the G League, where he won Defensive Player of the Year, but he does figure to get a shot with us because the Raptors are kind of weak at center. In case you were wondering about tallest living man in the world currently, like outside of basketball, there is a man from Turkey named Sultan Kosin, who stands at 8'2".
0: Whoa.
3: He's the official Guinness record holder as tallest man in the world, living tallest man.
0: Wow. So I'm just trying to think of like what kind of advantages that brings us on the Raptors, right? Being that tall, I mean, we don't really know what his skill level's like. I mean, he's obviously made it to the NBA, which is a big deal.
3: Well, hopefully he'll get a shot. Here's the thing, just being tall doesn't necessarily mean you're great. The tallest player ever is Manute Bol. He was 7'7", no longer with us, but I think his career average was something like 2 points per game. You're like, you're so close to the rim. Just put it in. You don't even have to
0: jump.
3: That's
0: what I'm thinking. I think you just like, you literally just toss it in.
3: The bigger your body it is, though, the harder it can be to coordinate everything too, right? So we'll see.
0: Okay.
3: But Jamarian Sharp, 7'5", look out for him. You can't miss him.
0: Okay. All right. So if you are a fan of Celine Dion, and so many are, you know, she's an icon when it comes to music and fashion. And now she has her own Barbie.
3: Oh.
0: Barbie is honoring her with a signature doll, and it pays tribute to one of her most memorable fashion moments.
3: Didn't she slap her hip?
0: Oh, she always slapped
3: her hip. Does she wink? Does she wink into the camera?
0: Not on the Barbie form.
3: Okay.
0: It was when she wore that navy dress back in 1998 at an award show singing My Heart Will Go On, and then she had the iconic blue heart from the Titanic.
3: The heart of the ocean.
0: Yes. She was wearing that diamond necklace, so that's what it looks like. Yes.
3: Oh.
0: She had it the whole time. And she really is such a force. She's behind, obviously, countless chart-topping hits, many of which we play here on CHFI, but she's sold over 250 million albums worldwide. She actually responded when she found out that she was getting her own Barbie with this. It's a true honor to join the Barbie legacy with a doll inspired by one of the most meaningful moments of my career. I hope this doll inspires everyone to express themselves with confidence, follow their dreams, and believe in the power of their own voice. And we, of course, all know how much she struggled lately. She had that iconic performance in Paris, and, you know, she's getting her voice back. She's got the confidence to perform again. This isn't the first time Barbie has done something like this. Their signature doll series, it includes Whitney Houston, Miley Cyrus, Kylie Minogue, Stevie Nicks, Gloria Estefan, Elvis, Diana Ross, David Bowie, and Elton John, just to name a few. So she is in good company. But if you want to get your hands on this, it's now available online at Walmart and Amazon.
3: There you go.
1: Coming up next on the Pooja and Gurdeep Show.
3: We got your Thursday nearly impossible question. It's coming up right after Bruno and Gaga.

0: nearly impossible question.
1: With Pooja and Gurdeep.
2: Okay, here it is for your Thursday. Yeah, that's what day it is. I know, it's a short week, so it gets confusing. 27% of people say they start doing this when they want a guest to, they want to give the hint to the guest that it's time to go.
3: Oh, okay. So 27% of people say they start doing this when they want a guest to take the hint that, hey, it's time to go home.
2: Maybe you did this actually this past long weekend when your family
3: when
2: was over.
3: When someone's just lingering, it's Thanksgiving dinner, it's like 11 p.m. You're like, all right, come on. You guys came over at 1.
2: Here's the thing.
3: Gotta move on.
2: I just saw the answer and I did this with my family. I didn't know that I was signaling anything. I didn't mean to.
3: Oh.
2: But I guess I was.
3: You've done, I think, many things. can I share this? You used to host a, at our last job, and I don't know why you're not doing this yet here, but at our last job, you used to host a like end of season wrap party kind of thing where you have a nice pool, nice backyard. You have a pergola. I learned what that is at your place. and you'd host us all. You have a pizza oven. We'd be in your backyard. You'd host like 1 o'clock and people would... I would generally leave at like 5 because I'm like, we're all tired. We did a morning show. And then you would just, I think at some point, because some folks stayed quite late, you just went inside. You're like, yeah, just enjoy the pool, guys. Just let yourself out the side door. And you went up and you went to sleep.
2: I actually told them, I'm like, I'm turning the music off at 11 because I don't want my neighbors to complain.
3: They did not take the hint.
2: I mean, they got there at 1. 1 to 11 is ridiculous.
3: Dude, it's maniacal behavior. All right,
2: I already gave you lunch. I gave you post-lunch. I gave you dessert. I gave you everything.
3: Yeah, now I'm turning the lights off. Yeah. 27% of people say they start doing this when they want the guest to take the hint. It's time to go home. What do you think it is? 416-872-CHFI. All right, it's 6:33. Let's get a news update with Eva.
4: Good morning. It's debate night for Toronto's top mayoral candidates. Olivia Chow and Brad Bradford will face off at 7 this evening in the debate hosted by the Rotman School of Management. A new survey by Vote Compass finds taxes, crime, and cost of living are top of mind for voters. Both candidates plan to make campaign announcements later this morning. Election day is October 26th. A large historic abandoned building near Dundas and the DVP went up in flames last evening, forcing lanes to be shut down on the Gardner and the DVP. The building was most recently home to a coffee company and event space, but has been vacant for years. The cause, origin, and circumstances of the fire are still under investigation. The Dateline franchise is coming to Canada for the first time. The inaugural episode will revisit the disappearance of Elizabeth Bain, a university student who vanished in Scarborough in 1990. The two-hour special premieres next month on City TV. Rogers is the parent company of this radio station. In sports, Leafs host the Sabres tonight at 7 and a preseason game for the Raptors. They face the Knicks at 7:30. CHFI weather, cool today with showers this afternoon and a high of 13. More rain showers tonight and a low of 10. On Friday morning, rain showers with a high of 15. Right now it's 11 degrees.
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1: This guest from Anita on the text line at 981-981, not so subtle. She says, bring them their shoes and coats. Wow.
0: That's not it.

0: nearly impossible question.
1: With Pooja and Gurdeep.
2: Okay, here's the question. I think we've all been in this situation in life. 27% of people say they start doing this when they want a guest to take the hint that it is time to go.
3: Heather, what do you think it is?
4: Is it yawning?
2: Yawning would have been my guess. It's not that.
4: Okay, thanks.
2: Bye-bye. Roya texting in at 981-981 saying, get into your pajamas.
3: Oh.
2: That's good. That's not so subtle, but I like the move. You're like, hey, I'm just going to... What if they take that wrong and you're like, hey, I'm going to slip into something more comfortable? And they're like, oh, this person wants me to stick around, if you know what I mean.
3: Yeah, you might not be doing what you intend in that situation.
2: Especially if they're silk pajamas.
3: Why? Why does that make a difference?
2: Silk? It's not like slithery and, you know, soft.
3: Oh,
2: no?
3: Dear. Helen wrote us at 981-981 saying, is it put all the food away?
2: Okay. Oh,
3: Yeah. Clean up that way.
2: I like this one from Kenrick. Kenrick says, start asking what time it is. Like, hey, Pooj, what time it is? What time is it? I don't know. You got a watch on, man. Take a look. Oh, it's 11:30. Oh, it's late. How did it? It's late, man.
3: Yeah. Wow. Another text here, just staring at the door.
2: Oh, my God.
3: I mean, you could try. They won't, they really would have to pick up on you staring at the door.
2: Yeah. Connie texting in saying, Pooja's house sounds awesome. It is. It is awesome. Pooja's house is awesome. I really think she should have another team get-together here.
3: Well, if you see me doing what this thing says, what the actual answer is, you'll know it's time to go.
5: Oh, I think, Gertie, how you let people know it's time to go is how you intro the cash call. You're like, it is time
2: to get the heck out of... You ain't got to go home, but you got to get the heck out. Okay, this is even better. Ashley texting in at 981-981 saying, start playing Closing Time. Closing Time.
3: Oh my goodness. But if they're even listening, though. Karen, this is interesting. Karen at 981-981 saying, turn off the lights.
2: That's what you did at your pool party. 11 p.m. Okay. Lights out.
3: People are indoors and you just turn off the light. You're like, I'm sorry.
2: Yeah.
3: Have your conversations in the dark.
2: We can commute in the dark as I slip into something more comfortable. Sending all the wrong signals, baby.
3: Okay, we still don't have the right answer, but I think we're going to get to it. The question again, 27% of people say they start doing this when they want a guest to take the hint that it's time to go.
2: 416-8-

0: Getting to more of your guesses for the nearly impossible question coming up. 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We now drop 4 a week, Tuesday, Wednesday, Thursday, and Friday. Pooj, the one that just came out at 6 a.m. is called Flowers for Me.
1: You're going to have to listen to hear what that's all about in case you miss it. 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We often hear from people saying, oh, I'm only in the car for this long. You missed some of the show. 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
22: The CH5 traffic, I'm Eva Fragiscados. If you are using that westbound 401 west of Salem, three right lanes are now closed for that collision. It is jammed up from Brock Street. On the north DVP north of Queen, right lane ramp lane and the Queen ramp to the north DVP shut down for a fire investigation. Eastbound Gardner problems east of Jamison have cleared, but the ramp to Spadina looks like it's still partially blocked. And then at Spadina, the right lane remains closed for a collision. So really slow on that East Gardner from approaching the Humber Bridge right through to about east of Spadina. We also still have ongoing problems eastbound Steeles east of Dixie, two right lanes blocked with a collision. The next Lotto Max jackpot is $90 million plus 90 new prizes of $100,000 and Max Millions. 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
0: 27% of people say they start doing this when they want a guest to take the hint that it is time to go. We have all been there.
1: There's been some wild guesses at 981-981. Everything from like falling asleep, pretending to fall asleep on the couch.
0: Yeah.
1: Saying things like, what time is it? It's so late.
0: I would put on Bon Jovi, Living on a Prayer. Because anytime you're at the bar and they play Bon Jovi, that's when you know the ugly lights are about to come on.
1: Oh.
0: And it's time to get the heck out of here.
1: Wow, your life experience is very different than mine.
0: You've never been to a bar when it shuts down?
1: No.
0: That's not true. What do you mean no?
1: No.
0: You've never been to a bar and it's 2 a.m. and they play Bon Jovi and that's when you know it's like this is your last one, man.
1: No.
0: What?
1: And that's then the song they
0: and
1: play?
0: Then the ugly lights come on and then you see who you've been slow grinding with for 2 hours and you're like, nah. No?
1: No, can't relate. Sorry. No. That's just me. I don't know.
0: It's your first time at the
25: party. We close
0: the
25: bar every night.
0: Every Tuesday,
1: and that was the song?
25: It wasn't Bon Jovi all the time, but they would tell you. Time.
0: Yeah, it'd be closing time. It'd be Bon Jovi.
25: Yeah, and they'd be like, last call. And so you know that you only have like maybe 15, 20 minutes.
1: Right.
25: And then whatever slow song they played, you're like, this is it.
1: Oh.
0: Yeah. And then sometimes they just let it rip with Bon Jovi's.
1: Okay. Good to
0: Dude,
1: know.
0: What did you do your whole, when you were in your 20s?
1: I was in the puppet center,
25: yeah,
1: guys.
25: She played with the puppets.
0: In your 20s? God.
1: Let's get back to the question. 27% of people say they start doing this when they want a guest to take the hint that it's time to go. Leslie, what do you think the answer is?
26: Cleaning up. Starting to clean up.
0: Yeah, you're not far from the answer. We're going to need something a little more specific. So if you think of another guest, you can call us back.
26: Perfect. Thank you.
0: Okay.
1: Thank you. Ashley, who's coming with us to Jamaica.
0: Yeah, baby. Can't wait.
1: So exciting. We can't wait. So, Ashley, what's your guess to a nearly impossible question?
27: I think it's like when you start tidying up.
0: It's a form of tidying up, but we're going to need something more specific.
27: Dishes. Washing the dishes.
0: Yeah.
1: Closer.
0: Even more.
1: You're almost there.
0: Can you be even more specific?
27: Oh my God.
0: You're red hot.
27: It's leaning off the table.
0: Getting further away.
27: I don't know. Putting your food away. I don't know.
0: What would you be doing with the dishes?
27: Washing the dishes. Driving. Oh, loading the dishwasher.
0: Yes! You got it!
1: I love hearing you think out loud. It was great. You got there. Yeah, it's loading the dishwasher. Have you ever done that when you had guests over?
27: Oh, you know what? I'm a serial tidier, so my sister gets quite angry at me because I'm always cleaning up.
1: Mm-hmm. Mm-hmm.
0: I'm a little bit of the same way. Ashley, lived experience is the way to get it. You nailed it. Thanks for playing.
27: Oh, have a great day, guys. Thank you so much.
0: Okay, we got there. That was a journey with Ashley, a journey with all of you. 6:57 right now. We got a $1,000 cash call coming up. And Pooj, one of these weekends, we got to go to the bar and stay till 2:05 a.m. so you can see what happens when the lights come on.
1: Those days are done.
0: For all of us?
1: Just for me.
0: Okay.

0: is 7 o'clock. We're about to make a $1,000 cash call, but first let's get a news update with Eva.
1: Good morning. Another mayor's debate is set for this evening, just a week and a half away from Election Day. Olivia Chow and Brad Bradford will go head-to-head in the debate hosted by the University of Toronto's Rotman School of Management. The debate will be moderated by journalist Steve Paikin. Later this morning, both Bradford and Chow are making campaign announcements. An investigation is underway after a fire in an abandoned building near the DVP in Dundas shut down parts of the parkway and the Gardner last night. Police say the three-alarm fire happened just after 9:30 near Matilda and Monroe Streets. Toronto Fire Services says one police officer was assessed at the scene and taken to hospital for observation. Celine Dion is getting her own Barbie. The iconic Canadian singer will have a signature doll that pays tribute to her 1998 Oscars performance when she sang My Heart Will Go On in a floor-length gown and infamous blue heart-shaped diamond necklace. The Barbie is available through Walmart and Amazon for $90 and will hit stores later this month. In sports, Leafs host the Sabres tonight at 7 and a preseason game for the Raptors. They face the Knicks at 7:30. CHFI weather, cool today with showers this afternoon and a high of 13. More rain showers tonight and a low of 10. On Friday, morning rain showers with a high of 15. Right now it's 11 degrees.
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4: Would you like to jump on the Immaculate Week train now that it's Thursday?
0: I'm pretty happy on my train of hoping nobody will pick up. Because I love a growing jackpot.
4: Oh.
0: I love when the jackpot's at 2K, 3K,
4: who else is on
0: 5K.
4: This train? Is it just you?
0: Steph, which train you on? Mine.
4: Oh.
0: Yeah.
4: Big surprise. The same person.
0: Yeah. Fish for which train you on? Come on, Fishtifer, you can pick sides. Fishtifer, speak up. Fishtifer, Fishtifer, Switzerland. Yeah. He doesn't want to offend.
4: Yeah, no, he doesn't want to get involved. The point is that if you put in a keyword, you had 12 chances yesterday, you want to be by your phone.
0: We're making the cash call. Next.

0: It is time for a Thursday $1,000 cash call.
1: Okay, you still have four rings to pick up. Obviously, you have to take off the call blockers because we call from a private number. And I guess we'll see if we get a pickup and we make it an immaculate week.
0: Well, it's only Thursday.
1: Well, on our way to an immaculate week.
0: Let's make the cash call.
2: Hi.
0: Remember when we say take those call blockers off? Yeah.
1: Yeah, that's what you're supposed to do.
0: Hey, Pooch, guess what? The week is many things, but it's not immaculate.
1: Why did I have to say anything? Okay, so now we're at $2,000. You're on that train with the Steph, both of you there. You want the jackpot to keep increasing. It happened.
0: Yeah, we're checking your tickets. All aboard the $2,000 cash call train. Your first keyword is going to be coming down in the 8 o'clock hour.
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0: Okay, this should be interesting. We have a brand new feature for you called This Is Why I'm Single. We're going to debut this, and I have got a doozy for you right out of the gates. That's in 10 minutes. Have you ever wanted to crush golf balls from the 500 level of the Rogers Center onto the field? Yeah, me too. Guess what? Now you can. I will tell you how to get in on the sweet action at 7:35. And does your partner send you lame forwards on text, WhatsApp, or Instagram? We got a very interesting Dear PNG we're going to read to you. We'll tell you all about it at 8 a.m. Right now, it's Ed Sheeran on the Pooja and Gurdeep Show.

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11: With CHFI traffic, I'm Eva Fragiscados. If you are using that westbound 401 west of Salem, three right lanes are now closed for that collision. It is jammed up from Brock Street. On the north DVP north of Queen, right lane ramp lane and the Queen ramp to the north DVP shut down for a fire investigation. Eastbound Gardner problems east of Jamison have cleared, but the ramp to Spadina looks like it's still partially blocked. And then at Spadina, the right lane remains closed for a collision. So really slow on that East Gardner from approaching the Humber Bridge right through to about east of Spadina. We also still have ongoing problems eastbound Steeles east of Dixie, two right lanes blocked with a collision. The next Lotto Max jackpot is $90 million plus 90 new prizes of $100,000 and Max Millions. 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
14: So have you ever wondered why Gurdeep is single? Well, we have a brand new segment on the show that pulls back the curtain on Gurdeep and his single life. Ooh, it's about to get juicy in here. That's next.

0: 7:18 on our way to 13 degrees today. That's seasonal. It's where we should be for this time of the year. We could get some rain this evening.
1: This is why I'm single. This is why I'm single. This is why I'm single.
2: Brand new segment on the Pooja and Gurdeep show. This is why I'm single. This is all things relationship, dating, failures, reasons to stay single, not just about me. This could be a segment for the people where they share their dating disasters.
0: Wow, this
2: too.
0: Music is all of a sudden very uplifting.
2: Yeah, I feel good. Yeah. I mean, being single is a good thing.
0: Yeah, so we should obviously start the segment with saying you're not complaining that you're single, but there are reasons.
2: There's pros and cons of each situation, but generally happy single. Let's start off this debut segment with a real doozy. I am going to tell you about a nightmare dating situation that happened to me.
0: Okay. All right. We've all been on bad dates. I'm sure this is going to be relatable.
2: This is more of a bad situation because this was a couple dates.
0: Oh.
2: A few dates. It lasted about, I don't know, like a month or something.
0: Okay.
2: So I went on a first date with a girl, and the first date was actually like pretty great. I was excited about this person. Oh. I even told you about this person.
0: Okay.
2: I'm like, this has potential. I thought we were connecting. I thought we were aligned, had some similar values.
0: Wait,
2: perhaps.
0: You don't tell me about all of your first dates that go well?
2: Oh, if it goes well, I tell
0: you. Yeah,
2: but
0: you're like, I even told you. Don't you always tell me?
2: Yeah, but they don't always go well.
0: Okay.
2: So there was only one red flag during the first date, which was a cringeworthy moment. First date went really well. We met at a coffee shop, and we just talked and really connected. It was like 90 minutes of talking that felt like 30 minutes. And I'm like, oh, okay, this is good. The one red flag that happened during the first date is she unsolicited, without any prompting, mentioned her salary, what she makes. She just dropped it into conversation, which I find very tacky.
0: Does she do well?
2: Yes.
0: Oh,
2: yes.
0: I see. Okay.
2: Yeah. No, imagine she's like, I make $12,000 a year. Yeah. No, she does well. And I cringe at the, because I don't want to know. Unless we are living together and we're sharing finances, I don't want to know what my friends make, what my girlfriend makes.
0: It's not important.
2: No, it's not important unless it has to be important and we have to discuss it.
0: Right.
2: So that was the one thing where I was like, okay, yellow flag, caution flag. Mm. Everything else is good. Don't throw away a situation because of that. That's fine.
0: And maybe just proud of the hard work and everything, you know. Maybe that's just like a humble brag.
2: And she kind of paused after she said it because I think she was hoping I would then volunteer that. And I'm like,
0: what?
2: I don't. My best friend of 20 plus years doesn't even. We don't talk about that stuff. It's not something I'm going to share. So we moved on. Anyway, we're then texting for a couple of weeks. Because she has a demanding job. Obviously, I'm doing this in the mornings. It's tough for the stars to align to find a time to get together. So a couple weeks go by, but we're texting every day.
0: Oh.
2: So now feels like we've been on a couple of dates because we're texting daily. We're getting to know each other over text and voice note. And then this is where I got the ick.
0: Uh-oh.
2: She asked me over text for my credit score.
0: Your credit score?
2: She asked me for my credit score, and I looked at my phone.
0: Wait, what does it have to do with anything?
2: So that's what I said. And I kind of made a joke about it, because I was like, is she joking? It's hard to tell from text. And she went on to explain that she's been burned in the past financially a couple of times, so now she wants to know.

0: what my credit score was. And I tried to like make a joke and move on. She would not let it go.
1: What?
0: This was texting was going on back and forth for a couple of hours.
1: Couldn't you just be like, it's good and leave it?
0: So I tried to tell her. I go, I've been a working professional for 20 plus years. Like, I'm no financial planner or anything, but like, I think I'm pretty smart with my money. Like, I have a reasonable financial knowledge. I've been invested. I don't spend frivolously. I'm like, I don't have any secret gambling addictions or, you know, like, there's nothing to worry about. I'm like, you're good. I'm good. Like, no stress. Right. That wasn't enough.
1: But hold on, we're in the early stages of dating. Why is this important right now?
0: One date. So she's like, I need to know your credit score. Like, I need to know what it is. And I'm like, okay. So I was at the gym, I remember, and I go, you know what? I go, I actually don't know what my credit score is. I've never done a credit score check. I've never really been a renter other than university. So I was like, let me do my credit score. And I text her and I go, I bet you, I go, whatever a perfect credit score is, I go, I bet you I'm perfect or near perfect. Cause I go, I don't carry, there's good debt, bad debt, and stupid debt. I go, I don't carry any bad debt or stupid debt. I only carry good debt. I pay my credit cards on the day they're due. I don't carry anything. I've never taken like a payday loan. Mm. You know, I think I'm fine.
1: Okay.
0: So I'm like, you know what? I actually want to know what my credit score is. I sign up for one of these things. I do all the, put in all the info and ask for.
1: This is so much work.
0: I know. But I'm like, you know what? This will quiet the situation. And my curiosity now wants to know.
1: Okay.
0: So I found out that a perfect credit score is apparently 900 in Canada.
1: Okay.
0: I go do my credit score. Guess what it is? It's 900.
1: No, it's not.
0: Perfect credit score. I'm like, sweet. Now I feel good. I screenshot it. I send it to her in the text. And I go, we good?
1: You actually did it?
0: Yeah. And I go, we good? And she's like, oh, okay. No, like that's fine. No worries. And then she goes, you know, it's just because, you know, like if you lose your job in a year or two, like, I just want you to know, like, I'll support you. And I'm like,
1: what?
0: Do you know something I don't?
1: Oh my God.
0: Am I losing my job? And she's like, no. She's like, because, you know, because you like, you work in like Canadian media and like everyone's losing their job. So like, you're probably going to like, you know, in a year or two, right?
1: Oh my gosh. Wow. Thank you for being the beacon of positivity and wow. I mean, I guess it's nice that she's offering to support you, but this is just...
0: One date, Pooch.
1: One date.
0: So I went ahead and shortly thereafter ended that.
1: Oh, wow.
0: And this, Pooch, amongst many other reasons, is why I'm single.
1: Probably best. You dodged a bullet on that one.
0: This is what's out there. Yeah.

0: Good morning. It's 7:31, 10 degrees on our way to 13. Let's check in with Eva.
1: Good morning. Crews remain on scene near Dundas in the DVP, where a more than 130-year-old warehouse went up in flames last evening. The three-alarm fire at the abandoned building shut down part of the Gardner Expressway overnight, but it has since reopened. One lane remains closed on the North DVP north of Queen. The cause of the fire is still unknown. We're just a week and a half away from voting in the municipal election, and today the top Toronto mayoral candidates will take part in a debate. Olivia Chow and Brad Bradford will share their vision for the city's future at the debate hosted by Steve Paikin tonight at 7. Both candidates will also make campaign announcements later this morning. One of Celine Dion's most memorable moments has inspired a new Barbie doll. Dion's Barbie pays tribute to her iconic 1998 Oscars fit, a floor-length long-sleeve turtleneck gown and iconic blue heart-shaped diamond necklace. The singer's Barbie is available for $90 online and is set to hit stores later this month. In sports, Leafs host the Sabres tonight at 7 and a preseason game for the Raptors. They face the Knicks at 7:30. CHFI weather, cool today with showers this afternoon and a high of 13. More rain showers tonight and a low of 10. On Friday, morning rain showers with a high of 15. Right now it's 11 degrees.

0: Have you ever wanted to crush golf balls from the upper deck of the Rogers Center? I have thought about it before.
1: The fact that this could even be a possibility is insane.
0: You can now tee off. You can bust out your driver from the 500 level from the Rogers Center and hit golf balls. I will tell you how to get in on that coming up in the Daily Doubles. What do you got?
1: Also in the Daily Double, we are going to be talking about chefs' picks for their favorite spots across the GTA, from everything from favorite bakery to comfort food, favorite coffee shop. I got a list for you coming up.
0: All right.

0: 37, 10 degrees right now. It feels a little cooler. 13 is our high for today.
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2: with Pooja and Gurdeep.
0: We got two stories you need to know. What do you have, Gurdeep?
3: Pooja, you ever been to Rogers Center, maybe for a Jays game, maybe for a concert, and thought to yourself, I'd like to smash a golf ball over the outfield wall?
0: I can't say that the thought has ever crossed my mind, but now that you've put it into my mind, I would love to do it.
3: So the Rogers Center is it's going to be largely empty for the next 5 months until the Jays are back in March, save for the Backstreet Boys residency that's going to be in February and March. But this is absolutely brilliant. The Jays are converting Rogers Center into basically a driving range. They'll be able to crush golf balls from different parts of the stadium, starting from the 200 level all the way up to the 500 level. They have done this before. This is all done by a company called Upper Deck Golf. It's the first time doing it in Canada, but they're also doing it at Dodger Stadium in LA, Chicago's Wrigley Field, Boston's Fenway Park, and some other parks.
0: That is so cool.
3: Yeah, it's going to be, it's a short window. 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I would love to do this.
0: Oh, my goodness. I'm going to get on it as soon as we stop talking.
3: I bet Paul is going to want to do this.
0: Yeah, I was thinking he'd love to do this.
3: Birthday gift. Oh. Birthday's coming up tomorrow.
0: Yes, Saturday. Saturday.
3: Oh, it's not the 17th?
0: It is the 17th.
3: That's tomorrow.
0: No, tomorrow's the 16th.
3: Oh, sorry.
0: Please do not scare me that way. I have planned all sorts of things for Saturday.
3: Your eyes.
0: Oh, my gosh.
3: April Fools.
0: You just gave me a heart attack. Okay. It's a short week. Nobody knows what day it is. It's fine. Okay, so we know, obviously, that Toronto has one of the best food scenes in the world.
3: Yes.
0: Right? Have you ever wondered those chefs who live and work here, where do they go to eat? What are their favorite spots, right?
3: I just assume they eat their own food.
0: Well, yeah, sometimes, I'm sure. But I found a list of places on the Toronto Star. These are all across the GTA that chefs frequent, and some of the names I've never even heard of, okay? So we're going to start with Best Bakery.
3: Oh, man, that's a big category.
0: Yeah, so this one's called Bluet or Bluet. It's B-L-U-E-T. It's on Girard Street. And they say the lemon cake there is to die for.
3: I've never heard of it, okay.
0: Never even heard of it. Myself, the same. Okay, Hidden Gem. This is the best Hidden Gem. It's called Sana, S-A-N-A. Have you been here?
3: The bakery?
0: No, they have Eastern European food known for their pierogies. Sana, okay?
3: No.
0: Comfort food.
3: Okay.
0: Yinji Cheng Fen. They have various locations, including in Chinatown. They're known for their dough sticky rice roll.
3: Okay. No, never tried it.
0: There's also a place called Dayali in Richmond Hill and in Markham who make an excellent spicy pot chicken. So,
3: man, I feel like such a loser. I haven't been to any of these places.
0: Same. Dessert, best dessert, Bar Ape. Have you been there?
3: No, I love the name, though. Bar Ape?
0: Some pretty unique ice cream and gelato flavors, including pumpkin seed and Ontario pear.
3: Okay.
0: And they recommend getting the swirl so you can, like, have, I guess, various flavors.
3: Give me the swirl. Tell them Pooja sent you.
0: Yes. Best lunch spot, Donna's on Lansdowne.
3: No, okay, I'm really hoping I know one of these spots.
0: Yeah, they call this a sleeper hit. It's their fried mushroom sandwich. And let me tell you, I looked it up. The photo of it, my mouth just started watering. It's fried mushrooms in a sandwich with lettuce, and they've got a great sauce. Anyway, it looks good. And the last one is your weekend breakfast spot, Metro Square Cafe on Steeles Avenue.
3: I went over on this list.
0: Yeah.
3: Yeah.
0: They have something, this coffee milk tea mix.
3: Okay.
0: It's called Yun Yang.
3: Okay.
0: Supposed to be really good. And sorry, and favorite coffee shop is Nile Coffee on Dundas Street.
3: Nope.
0: Their beans are apparently really great, even with their drip coffee.
3: Talk about my beans?
0: Yes, they've got a chilled coffee for fish dipper called Mont Blanc, if you want to try. Anyway, I hadn't heard of any of these places, so just a good idea to, you know, expand your horizons.
3: Okay.
0: We've got a great food scene.
3: Food crawl here in the city.
2: Don't miss this, coming up on the Pooja and Gurdeep Show.
0: All right, coming up, it's the battle for the universe.
3: Yes.
0: Yes, Steph and I are going to battle it out because it's National Baking Day. We could have just baked something. We could have had a bake-off, but no.
3: It's better to pit you two against each other and watch you sweat.
0: Okay, that's coming up.

0: across every timeline, every dimension. Only one will conquer the Triviaverse.
1: Why is it so stressful?
2: I can't handle this.
3: The battle for the universe begins now.
4: It's National Baking Day, so it's all things baking. To remind you, the score is 24-18, Steph.
1: There's no way. First of all, baking involves measuring things.
5: Yeah.
1: I don't like measuring anything. I don't like measurements.
5: I'm a cooker, mm-hmm. but I'm not yes. a baker.
4: No need for stress then. Pooch, first question is to you. We are leaning into some nostalgia for this question. Focus up.
1: Okay.
4: The classic Easy Bake Oven cooked those tiny cakes using what?
1: Oh, a light bulb?
4: That is correct.
1: Okay.
4: A light bulb.
1: I always wanted one of those.
5: I know, me too. Mm-hmm.
1: All the rich kids had them.
5: Yeah.
4: Steph, your first question also leans into baking nostalgia. Yours is actually multiple choice.
5: Oh.
4: The Pillsbury Doughboy has a name.
1: What
4: is it? A.
5: This is not fair.
4: A. Poppin' Fresh. B. Doughy Dan. Or C. Biscuit Billy.
5: I'm going to go with Poppin' Fresh. They all sound ridiculous.
4: Poppin'
1: Fresh. You can't
4: fresh.
1: Give Pooja a light bulb and then me a multiple choice.
4: Everyone knows it's Poppin' Fresh.
5: No.
1: I didn't know facts. That.
4: Oh, I knew that.
1: Okay.
4: All right.
1: How do you know that?
4: Just knowing Poppin' Fresh.
1: Fun facts before you go to bed.
4: Yeah, that's right. Listen to a podcast of Poppin' Fresh.
1: The Poppin' Fresh podcast. Of course you did.
4: That's a good name. All right, 1-1, Pooj, to you.
1: Okay.
4: This is your math question.
1: Oh, no.
4: Your cookie recipe needs...
1: No, I can't do it.
5: Oh, no.
4: You want to find? You want to pass the step? Your cookie recipe needs half. Just breathe and think.
1: No,
4: it's
1: I
4: really
1: can't.
4: Simple.
1: I don't. Breathing and thinking. I don't have
4: breathing
1: to breathe.
4: And thinking.
5: Is there
4: she
5: fractions
4: goes,
5: involved? Because I already feel for you.
1: Breathing and thinking on this show, these are two things I refuse to do.
4: Two things that happen automatically. Okay, here we go. Your cookie recipe needs half a cup of butter per batch.
5: Oh, no.
4: But you've decided one batch is clearly not enough, and you're making three batches. How much butter do you require?
1: So a cup and a half?
4: Yeah. Told you it's pretty simple. Oh, wow. You breathed and thought at the same time. Pat yourself on the back.
1: This is what it feels like?
4: Steph. Just
5: figure out this skill testing question, oh Steph.
4: Steph, your math question. Train X leaves the state. No,
5: yeah. It wouldn't surprise me.
4: Your baking math question. Your brownie recipe needs 2 eggs per batch. You're making 3 batches. How many eggs do you need?
5: 2 eggs per batch?
4: Mm-hmm.
5: 6.
4: There you go. See, Steph just calmly answers the question.
5: I threw up in my mouth a little.
4: Okay. Who's your next question? This is your spelling question.
1: No.
4: Time to spell.
1: Why do you do this to me?
4: It is,
1: I can't spell.
4: Take it up with the Quizmaster Fisher, okay?
1: Okay.
4: He's hiding in the corner. It is light, fluffy, and made by whipping egg whites and sugar. Spell meringue. As in lemon meringue. Can you use it in a sentence? Sure. Lemon meringue pie is delicious.
1: Oh my gosh, I don't know. Okay, I'm going to go M-E-R-A. Oh!
4: Steph for the steal.
5: M-M.
4: Yep. They're both air spelling.
5: R-I-N-G-U-E.
1: Oh!
4: That is a turning point in the match. Steph steals.
1: Turning point in the match?
4: Steph stole your question. Steph, time for yours.
5: Pooja can steal mine now.
4: Yes, Pooch, don't just like dilly-dally
1: it's
4: here,
1: it's a
4: okay?
1: turning point.
4: Get ready to steal.
1: Okay.
4: Get ready to steal in case Steph
5: and
4: misses
5: And don't look
4: this.
5: It up, tryptophan.
4: Yeah. okay, Steph, your baking spelling bee word is the Italian flatbread that we all love so much. Spell focaccia.
1: It's not fair.
4: That's not an easy word to spell.
1: It's not.
5: Italian. No, it doesn't matter. I always get my C's mixed up. I never know this. Okay, wait.
4: Get ready, Pooch.
5: F-O-C-A-C-C-I-A.
1: Oh, yes, I didn't know where the C's went. That was a guess.
4: I also didn't know if it was double C to
1: Me
4: start.
1: Same,
4: or,
1: yes. same.
4: Yeah, it's a tricky one. Okay, wow, Steph, your spelling is very good.
1: Yeah, the Italian. Spell something Italian.
4: It's not over yet, Pooj. You can, if you get this question and steal Steph's last question, you can tie. Pooj, this famous Canadian dessert was first published in a British Columbia hospital cookbook in 1952 under the name Chocolate Square. But today we call it a...
1: Nanaimo bar?
5: Yes!
4: Oh, Nanaimo, God. BC?
5: I didn't actually know it was from BC.
1: I didn't know that.
5: Me neither.
4: Well, there you go. Neither did I. Okay. Pooj, you have to steal this question, so you have to hope Steph misses it. Final question. This classic Canadian dessert has inspired one of our nation's most important debates. Raisins or no raisins? What dessert am I referring to?
1: Is it too easy? Are they butter tarts?
5: I couldn't remember what they were called for a second.
4: You blanked for a sec, but you got it. Final score, Stephanie 5.
5: Ew.
4: Pujarific 3.
5: I can't spell.
4: It was close. 5-3. It's respectable. Steph has 25 wins against Pooja's 18. It's National Baking Day. Go bake something or go do a quiz.

0: much excitement as Rogers is bringing back the Backstreet Boys to Canada for 12 huge shows into the Millennium Homecoming Live in Canada residency. It's so exciting. 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We have tickets for you to win. So if you're not having any luck getting tickets to any of the shows, we're hooking you up. You have to be listening tomorrow. That's when we start giving away tickets. And make sure you're listening. You could be going to see Backstreet Boys, the hottest tickets going.
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4: With CHFI traffic, I'm Eva Frangiscados. On the West 401 west of Salem, great news, those problems have cleared. And then approaching the 404 Express, right lane and ramp lane still closed for a collision. Bayview in the Express, left lane closed off for a collision. Then approaching the 400 Express, left lane, a collision. North DVP, north of Queen, the right lane and ramp lane closed off for that fire cleanup. It's slow going from the Gardner. And then the Queen ramp to the North DVP remains closed. East Gardner ramp to Spadina, partially blocked because of a collision. And if you are using the East 403 east of Wilson, two left lanes are closed for a collision. Watch Wednesday Night Hockey. 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
5: It is just after 8 o'clock. We'll have your first cash call keyword coming up. First, here's Eva.
4: Good morning. It's debate night for Toronto's top mayoral candidates. Olivia Chow and Brad Bradford will face off at 7 this evening in the debate hosted by the Rotman School of Management. A new survey by Vote Compass finds taxes, crime, and cost of living are top of mind for voters. Both candidates plan to make campaign announcements later this morning. Election day is October 26th. A large historic abandoned building near Dundas and the DVP went up in flames last evening, forcing lanes to be shut down on the Gardner and the DVP. The building was most recently home to a coffee company and event space, but has been vacant for years. The cause, origin, and circumstances of the fire are still under investigation. The Dateline franchise is coming to Canada for the first time. The inaugural episode will revisit the disappearance of Elizabeth Bain, a university student who vanished in Scarborough in 1990. The two-hour special premieres next month on City TV. Rogers is the parent company of this radio station. In sports, Leafs host the Sabres tonight at 7 and a preseason game for the Raptors. They face the Knicks at 7:30. CHFI weather, cool today with showers this afternoon and a high of 13. More rain showers tonight and a low of 10. On Friday, morning rain showers with a high of 15. Right now it's 11 degrees.
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5: Okay, so Pooja was teasing that it's been an immaculate week so far. I don't think you can say that after only two cash call pickups.
0: Well, we're on our way.
5: Are we?
0: An immaculate week.
5: Okay, well, let's see if we made it three in a row. An hour ago, we had 1,000. Up for grabs.
18: Hi.
0: No!
5: No! Remember when we say take those call blockers off? Yeah.
0: Yeah, that's what you're supposed to do.
5: Hey, Pooj, guess what? The week is many things, but it's not immaculate.
0: Why did I have to say anything? Okay, so now we're at $2,000. You're on that train with the staff, both of you there. You want the jackpot to keep increasing. It happened.
5: Yeah, we're checking your tickets. All aboard the $2,000 cash call train.
0: All right, so there you have it. $2,000 available to you tomorrow after 7 when we make the cash call. But you got to get in first. The only way to get in is with the keywords. We give you 12 in total starting this hour. So listen up for that keyword.
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0: So in case you missed it, we started a new segment on the show where Gurdeep pulls back the curtain on being single. And the story that he shared got quite the reaction. In case you missed it, we'll remind you what happened on a date with him. And we're going to share your thoughts next.
5: Oh, boy.

0: 8:07, 10 degrees on our way to 13 today.
1: This is why I'm single. This is why I'm single. This is why I'm single.
2: Probably should have anticipated this. I don't know why we didn't, but I shared a story an hour ago of a very cringe dating situation that I had that lasted about a month. And it got a big response. And I thought, let me quickly retell it here for anyone who might be tuning in right now. And then we're going to get to some of your responses.
0: Yeah, because we got a lot of people. We got calls, we got texts. So we want to get to all of them. But remind people what happened on this horrible date. Well, I wouldn't say dating experience because it lasted a month.
2: Yeah. And I was telling you about this in real time off air. And I'm like, okay, let's tell this on air now. So met a girl, went on a first date that actually went great. We really connected, chatted at a coffee shop for like 90 minutes. One yellow flag during the date. She mentioned her salary and then pregnant paused, waited for me to give my thing. Well, I'm not going to do that. I don't share that kind of stuff. Okay. Anyway, rest of the date went well. So I'm like, okay, give her another shot. It's fine. We ended up texting for a few weeks because we couldn't find a time to get together. While texting, she asked me for my credit score. I'm like, huh?
0: Oh, dear.
2: Who asked for someone's... Like, that's not normal behavior, right?
0: No.
2: Like, has a guy ever asked you that? Have you ever asked a guy that?
0: Can't say anyone has ever asked me that or that I've ever asked anybody that question.
2: Steph is shaking her head no.
3: Never.
2: Christopher, no.
0: But also, okay. Like, you've been on one date.
2: One date. And her explanation was, because I was like, that's not normal. She's like, oh, I've been burned before, so, like, I just need to make sure. Anyway, she did not... I tried to tell her I was good. She wouldn't relent. Then I got curious. I'm like, what is my credit score? I've never actually checked my credit score. Never had to. I decided to go through the process. I sign up with like Equifax or whatever it is.
0: By the way, you didn't have to in this situation, but I guess
2: I was curious.
0: She thought
2: and I'm
0: you
2: like,
0: did.
2: This will like put an end to this, sure. But I'm already getting icked out by this point because she would not let it go. Anyways, I sign up and I go check my credit score. Turns out it's a perfect 900. Awesome. I'm pretty like smart with debt. I try not to let things linger. Pay my bills on time, etc. I screenshot it. I sent it to her. I'm like, can we move on now? And then she spins it as like, don't worry, by the way, like if you lose your job in a year or two, like I'll support you. I'm like,
0: oh,
2: why am I losing my job?
0: Like, gosh,
2: do you know something? Have you talked to the bosses here? She's like, no, it's just because like, you know, Canadian media is not good and like your job is not secure.
0: Oh,
2: and like you might be unemployed in a year or two. And I just want you to know I've got you.
0: Wow.
2: And I was shortly thereafter ended the situation and then had to go on to block her on social media and text because she kept texting me and DMing me and would not relent even after I put a stop to it.
0: Like, have a little faith, first of all. I mean, maybe she meant well by saying, you know, I'll be there for you. But also, if we've been on one date, credit scores, already talking about you losing your job and her having to support you. I mean, these are all just not good.
2: And Pooj, this is why I'm single.
0: Just one text I want to read you here from Chloe, who said, I sat in my school's parking lot waiting for that segment. So now I'm late for a meeting. So thanks for that. The flag was definitely red, not yellow. Mm. Ew, so tacky. Have a great day. Like, people didn't leave the car because they had to hear the end of that story.
2: Maybe I was being too nice.
0: Maybe. And you have a lot more to say. So why don't we get to some of your calls and your texts coming up?
2: Okay, yeah. If you've got a thought on this, give us a call. 416-872-CHFI. Like Elton John, after that experience, Pooj, I keep the faith. I'm still standing, baby.

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0: Southbound on the DVP, south of Bloor, the left lane is closed for a stalled vehicle. North DVP, north of Queen, right lane ramp lane still closed off for that fire cleanup. The Queen ramp to the northbound DVP also still closed. South 427, south of Burnham Thorpe Express, two left lanes are blocked. Toronto's election day is October 26th. 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A message from Toronto Elections.
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3: I just told you, this is why I'm single. And man, the text line's blowing up. We got some calls as well. We are getting to your thoughts on my disaster date from a while back. We'll get to that coming up after Maroon 5.

0: today. That's where we should be this time of the year. Good morning.
1: This is why I'm single. This is why I'm single.
2: We saw all your love on the text line. Loving that intro. This is why I'm single. It's our brand new feature. And we're going to bring this in at any time there is a reason to share. Dating disasters, anything that falls under the umbrella of this is why I'm single. And we're out of the gate with me telling you that I once dated a girl for about a month, but it ended after she asked me for my credit score.
0: Oh, wow. So many texts on the text line, including this one here from Lori. Said, hey, Gurdeep, you should thank her for pushing you to do your credit score at the end of your conversation and then be able to say, see ya.
2: I mean, in a nutshell, that's kind of what happened.
0: Yeah,
2: absolutely. Lots of calls coming in here. Let's try Ed. Ed, what's your reaction to my story?
3: I've never gotten angry. If it was one of my children, and I'm going to ask them if these things go on, because maybe they don't tell me, I'm almost shaking. I can't believe what you did for this person, whoever she is, but I'm just glad it's not there anymore for you.
2: Mm-hmm. Thank you, me too.
3: Okay, good. As long as you're all okay, that will keep me going for the day. Okay,
2: yes.
3: Thank you so much.
2: Thanks, Ed. Appreciate you. Bye. Have a good day.
0: Bye, Ed.

0: People are very invested in your
1: very
0: dating
1: invested.
0: Life.
1: Look at this text coming in from Wendy at 981-981. It could be worse, Gurdeep. I was in a relationship with a guy who was married, but not to me. Was with him for 7 months. And then she ended it with, this is why we're single.
0: Christina also writing us saying, oh my goodness. This was why some of us, other single ladies, have a bad name. This is absolutely crazy and insane. Thank you for sharing your story. But also, I am so sorry. We aren't all that insane.
1: Yes, and I responded to her on the text line going, I am still an optimist. I know there are good people out there. Denise as well saying, you dodged a bullet there, G. She was so out of line. The right woman is out there for you. Yes, yes, absolutely.
0: Masimba also writing us saying, wow, who does that?
1: Mm-hmm. Let's take another call here. Mo, what are your thoughts, buddy?
2: First of all, is this thing for real?
0: Yeah.
2: Second of all, what's her credit score?
1: Great question. I didn't ask what hers was because I don't care.
2: Excuse me. Can it make me pull over? I choke. You should ask her. Hey, okay, hon, what's yours in case I have to support you?
0: Oh,
1: that's a very good point. I think by that point, I knew, like, I was so grossed out that I'm like, I am no longer attracted to this person. I'm going to be out. But I'm like, let me just see this through because now I'm curious.
0: Mo, do you see why he's single?
2: What he needs to do is get out on the weekends and go clubbing.
0: That's the advice?
2: That's the advice. Enjoy life. Unless your tradition dictates mom and dad to fight somebody and marry you.
0: Oh, okay. Or an arranged marriage. Either go clubbing or have an arranged marriage.
1: Clubbing sounded pretty good all of a sudden. Can we do a team P&G outing? Fish to for Steph, Pooj, myself. We'll get bottle service if that's still a thing. We'll go to the clubs on King West. Let's do it. I'm going to put on dress pants.
0: Mo, you in? You in, Mo?
2: I'm in. Just name the location and I'll drive by.
0: Okay, yes. All right.
1: Mo, that's awesome. Thanks.
2: Have a good day, guys.
1: Thanks for the call. Bye-bye.
2: Bye-bye.
0: Got to do one more text here from Roya who says, oh boy, run, Forrest, run.
1: Good idea.

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1: It's CHFI's Cash Call.
2: Yes, it is, and we did not get a pickup this morning. Someone had their call blocker on. We always tell you to turn those off. I think it's a good thing, though, because that means someone is going to be staring down $2,000 tomorrow morning when we make the cash call at 7.
3: Okay, so you need a keyword for this hour, and that keyword is climb.
2: Climb, as in you want to climb to the top of the cash call mountain. C-L, there's no real mountain, it's metaphorical. C-L-I-M-B, climb, and your name.
3: Yes, make sure you spell it correctly. Climb, and your name to 981981. That is the first of your 12 keywords. All 12 will obviously get you in, maybe even closer to the prize of $2,000. Consider it like a lottery ticket. But also, you're in for the $10,000. We do that draw on October 30th.
2: That is 2 weeks tomorrow. Good luck. All right, it's 8:29 right now. We got Can't Beat Gurdeep Deep coming up. First, let's check in with Eva.
4: Good morning. Another mayor's debate is set for this evening, just a week and a half away from Election Day. Olivia Chow and Brad Bradford will go head-to-head in the debate hosted by the University of Toronto's Rotman School of Management. The debate will be moderated by journalist Steve Paikin. Later this morning, both Bradford and Chow are making campaign announcements. An investigation is underway after a fire in an abandoned building near the DVP in Dundas shut down parts of the Parkway and the Gardner last night. Police say the three-alarm fire happened just after 9:30 near Matilda and Monroe Streets. Toronto Fire Services says one police officer was assessed at the scene and taken to hospital for observation. Celine Dion is getting her own Barbie. The iconic Canadian singer will have a signature doll that pays tribute to her 1998 Oscars performance when she sang My Heart Will Go On in a floor-length gown and infamous blue heart-shaped diamond necklace. The Barbie is available through Walmart and Amazon for $90 and will hit stores later this month. In sports, Leafs host the Sabres tonight at 7 and a preseason game for the Raptors. They face the Knicks at 7:30. CHFI weather, cool today with showers this afternoon and a high of 13. More rain showers tonight and a low of 10. On Friday, morning rain showers with a high of 15. Right now it's 11 degrees.

good are you at trivia? 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If so, you want to get them to text in WIN and their full name to 981-981. 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If you can beat him, you can win $100 of his money. It's not about the money. It's about the bragging rights. He's on a bit of a heater. He keeps winning. We need someone to take him down and can't beat Gurdeep. That's next.

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2: And Brooke is hoping to be in Gurdeep. Get this. She's a twin.
3: Okay.
2: Her mom's a twin.
3: Oh.
2: And she has twins.
3: Whoa! Three generations of twins. Is it statistically more likely to have, like, to keep it going forward if you're already a twin, or is that just, am I making that up?
4: It typically skips a generation.
2: Oh my goodness. You probably got up to no good with your twin, but now you have twins, so you're getting a little taste of your own medicine, I'm sure.
4: Exactly.
3: You also know what to look out for as a twin in terms of the tricks they're going to try, right?
2: True.
3: So, yeah.
2: How old are your twins, Brooke?
4: They're three.
2: Wow. Okay. Well, you know how this works. I'm going to give you some trivia questions. I'm going to give the same five to Gurdeep, but if you get more right than him, you're going to win $100 of his money. So I'm going to let you do the honors of kicking him out of the studio.
4: All right, Gurdeep, take a hike.
2: Ooh, okay. See, that was her evil twin talking. Brooke is so kind and polite, she would never tell you to take a hike. Okay, he's gone. Here we go. Science says songs are more likely to get stuck in your head when they're fast, familiar, and have a catchy beat. Using only sounds, recreate the iconic beat from Queen's We Will Rock You.
4: Pass.
2: A new study found women look just as long at attractive female faces as men do. Finish the saying, beauty is only skin
4: deep under.
2: A burglar broke into an Arizona tech company, stole dozens of empty Mac mini boxes, but unknowingly left the actual computers behind. True or false, Apple was founded on April Fool's Day.
4: False.
2: A game-worn Michael Jordan jersey from the 1998 NBA Finals just sold for a record $14 million. What 1996 movie starred Whoopi Goldberg as the unlikely coach of the New York Knicks?
4: Pass.
2: A job seeker went viral after printing only half his resume with the line, "Hire me to unlock my full potential." In Friends, what character lies about being fluent in French on his resume?
4: Joey?
2: Okay, Brooke, we're going to get Gurdeep to come back in, see how he does with the same five questions. Okay, how was the hike?
3: Yeah, it was good. It was quick.
2: Science says that songs are more likely to get stuck in your head when they're fast, familiar, and have a catchy beat. Using only sounds.
3: Oh, man. Boots and cats.
2: Recreate the iconic beat from Queen's We Will Rock You. I love that you made the sound.
3: Yeah.
2: A new study found women look just as long at attractive female faces as men do.
3: Wait, sorry, what? Who's staring faces?
2: The study found that women look just as long at attractive female faces as men do.
3: Nice.
2: Finish the saying, beauty is only skin.
3: Deep. Gurdeep.
2: A burglar broke into an Arizona tech company, stole dozens of empty Mac mini boxes, and unknowingly left the actual computers behind.
3: Oh.
2: True or false? Apple was founded on April Fool's Day.
3: Oh. I don't know that.
2: You didn't hear it on a podcast somewhere?
3: No. I'm going to say true, but it's a total guess.
2: A game-worn Michael Jordan jersey from the 1998 NBA Finals just sold for a record $14 million. What 1996 movie starred Whoopi Goldberg as the unlikely coach of the New York Knicks?
3: Oh, drawing a blank on this. I'm just going to throw out the first Whoopi movie that comes to my head, Sister Act. You know, the one where she coached Patrick Ewing?
2: While dressed as a nun? Oh, dear.
3: That's right.
2: A job seeker went viral after printing only half his resume with the line, "Hire me to unlock my full potential." In Friends, which character lies about being fluent in French on his resume?
3: On his resume? It would probably have to be Joey, right? Because he's an actor.
2: Okay, so Brooke, you got one out of five, correct?
3: Was that with help from her twin?
2: Well, she's laughing. Gurdeep, you got four out of five, correct?
3: Wow, a lot of guessing on my part.
2: And you know what?
4: Wow, good job.
2: Well, you both did well.
3: Gurdeep, did we?
2: Gurdeep did better than you. But still, the one you both didn't know was Eddie. Eddie was the name of the movie. It doesn't even ring a bell for me.
3: Doesn't even ring a bell to me either. No,
2: yeah.
3: Deep cut.
2: So, Brooke, in the end, you didn't beat Gurdeep. You know what that means.
0: Can't beat Gurdeep.
3: Brooke, you were so fun, and that was one of the more rare fun facts we've ever had. Thanks so much for playing.
4: Thank you.
2: And Brooke, good news. Everyone is a winner on Camp Beaker Deep this week. Thanks to the Great Canadian Casino Resort Toronto, you have won a prize pack to celebrate the $1 million masquerade that's happening all October with daily and weekly slot play draws and a $1 million slot play grand prize draw. That's happening on October 31st. So this is what you're going to get, Brooke. You're going to get a $250 dining voucher, $500 in slot play, and 5,000 ballots for the grand prize draw. You must be 19 and over and a Great Canadian Rewards member. If you gamble, play smart. Congrats, Brooke.
4: Thank you.
2: And just a reminder, we play every day at this time for $100 of Gurdeep's money.

0: Bear with me as I read this list. February 12th, 13th, 14th, 19th, 20th, 21st, 26th, 27th, 28th, March 5th, 6th, and 7th. Pooja, what am I talking about?
1: Well, 12 shows. This is with the Backstreet Boys because Rogers is bringing them back to Canada. It's so exciting. It's a residency.
0: It's crazy. 12 shows. No one has ever done that. So 50,000 a show, Pooja, times 12, 600,000 people over the span of about 3-4 weeks are going to be taken in the Backstreet Boys at Rogers Center. It's going to be a magical time. It's going to help us get through winter.
1: Yep.
0: When February comes along.
1: They're going to be in town. It's going to be exciting for them to be in Toronto and like what they get up to.
0: Probably hitting up all the nice restaurants. I know they love Soto Soto because that's where they met Drake. Last time they were here in 2022, Drake was there. They were there. And then Drake's like, yeah, I'm a fan. And then they brought Drake on stage for the next show.
1: You think something like that will happen for Elite? I mean, they're going to bring out somebody for
0: They bring out
1: the
0: Austin
1: shows
0: Matthews.
1: For sure. Yeah.
0: They're like, what's hockey?
1: And then he's just holding a stick.
0: Yeah, it's going to be great. Hey, by the way, we've lost the plot here. We have Backstreet Boys tickets to give you starting tomorrow on the Pooja and Gurneep Show.
1: So many people still trying to get tickets. Well, guess what? We're hooking you up. You'll get all the details tomorrow on the show.
0: All right, we are out of here. 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
16: From the 680 News Traffic Center, I'm Eva Fragiscados. North DVP north of Queen, right lane and ramp lane still closed off for that fire cleanup. You'll find the Queen ramp to the North DVP also still closed. Southbound DVP south of Bloor, left lane is blocked. That's for a stalled vehicle. It's jammed up from south of Steeles. Westbound 401 approaching the 404 Express on the right shoulder. We've got a collision. Emergency crews are on the scene. South 427 south of Burnhamthorpe Express, two left lanes are closed for a collision. And on the Fort Erie bound QEW at Ontario Street, we've got the two left lanes closed for construction.
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2: And we're just like doling out the cash again tomorrow morning with PJ and Gurdeep. 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

larger than this. Seriously, like a residency now. Love this for all of us. Rogers bringing the Backstreet Boys to Canada for 12 shows in February and with new dates added earlier this week for March. Are you kidding? Yeah, 12 shows, and we have more tickets for you to start winning. It's going to start tomorrow with the Pre-Ginger Deep Show. Rogers is the presenting sponsor of the Into the Millennium Homecoming Live in Canada Residency, and tickets are on sale now. 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But also, you're going to get a chance to win Backstreet Boys tickets starting again tomorrow morning with Pooja and Gurdeep. You could be going to the show from Rogers, the parent company of 98.1 CHFI. 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
2: Now, you have to answer the cash call weekday mornings with Pooja and Gurdeep when they call just after 7 within 4 rings to win the cash. Well, that didn't happen this morning, so we're just going to take their money and say you can win it tomorrow. 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

the Brewers are up 3-0 over the Dodgers. And game four, which means if they win tonight, the Brewers win tonight, they win the NLDS. And that would take the Dodgers out of the World Series. Ha! Anyway, you're looking for the game, 8 o'clock tonight on Sportsnet. 98.1 CHFI.

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It'll happen after 3 with Brooksy on 98.1 CHFI.

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0: Sexy boys. Back. Streets. Back. All right. The Backstreet Boys are taking over Rogers Center for 12 days in February. And starting Friday, we have even more tickets for you to win, thanks to Rogers.
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2: I'm Michelle Butterly. 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

insanity, really. I love this. Roger is bringing the Backstreet Boys to Canada for 12 shows. 12 shows. Some of them in February, some of them in March. No matter when they are, they're just going to be like super fun and fire. So we have more tickets for you to start winning again tomorrow morning with PJ and Gurdeep. It's going to be so great. Rogers is presenting, is the presenting sponsor of the Millennium Homecoming Live in Canada Residency. And tickets are on sale now. But you're also getting a chance to win Backstreet Boys tickets again. That's going to start with the PJ and Gurdeep show tomorrow morning. Every time that you hear a Backstreet Boys song, you're going to text BSB and your name to 981-981, and that's it. 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

easygoing and you're like, I have no idea what I'm going to dress up for because I got a Halloween party coming up or something. I'm telling you, Tina Turner always kills. You get a good wig. If you've got good legs, you get like a mini skirt going and you just bring some sass and that's it. You will kill at the party. Just saying. I'm Michelle Butterly. Hey, and you know how they have national days? Some of them are like super, like they're silly. Like some of them are like, let's eat the garbage. No, let's talk to our teddy bear day. No, it's not that. But today is National Grouch Day. And if you have a grouch in your life, then you're like, it's your day. National Grouch Day. Maybe you're the grouch. I don't know. But it's also National Red Wine Day. And I was thinking, it's almost like one could cancel out the other, right? Am I right here? 98.1 CHFI.

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I'm Michelle Butterly. 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

0: nichts. The Backstreet Boys are taking over Rogers Center for 12 days in February. And starting Friday, we have even more tickets for you to win, thanks to Rogers. 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
1: I'm Michelle Butterly. Hi. And with fall comes fall jobs that need to be done around the house. I know. It's just got to be done. 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We've got kind of different angles and different heights of eaves trough. And so we went on to the Jiffy app and got onto the search bar, put eaves trough in, and then we picked a professional who came by, cleaned the eaves troughs for us. 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And if you use the code CHFI, you get $25 off your first job. 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

expect less, really. Mariah Carey just celebrated the 25th anniversary of the release of Glitter. So, of course, she was spotted wearing a $1.5 million diamond necklace to celebrate. 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

such a super fun song to sing along to, mostly for me, because I can actually hit the notes, because sometimes you can't, because sometimes, like, there's a soprano or something, and I'm like, nah, can't do it. Jennifer Page Crush, I can do. 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

Michelle Butterly. Hi, good afternoon. I cannot believe that it is Thursday and we are still talking about the Kelly Clarkson saga that happened at that Brooklyn store on the weekend. I mean, I can't believe it, honestly, but in some ways I can. And I don't know, like, do you have a camp? Have you decided who you're believing and not? Because I am, like, solidly in Team Kelly camp, and I'll tell you why. She's never been a diva. She has never come off as entitled ever. She's never done anything like this before. When you see the video that the store released, I'm like, I'm sorry. What does it say? Nothing, because you can't hear anything. You don't know what was said to her. So I'm still in Team Kelly camp. Also today, hearing that the store owner is now saying, oh, I'll sell the bird now, but for $15 million. Now, I'm sorry. I'm still Team Kelly. Which team are you on? 98.1 CHFI.

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2: Hey, good afternoon. 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

forgot you left behind. All right, I just checked what Michelle played. She has not played Fugees yet. I double checked because we do have our no repeat guarantee, not playing the same song between 9 and 5. 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

Living on a Prayer on 98.1 CHFI. I'm Brooksy. So the Rogers Center is being turned into a temporary driving range, little golf course this winter. Yeah, you'll be able to go in and hit balls off of the different levels in there down onto the field. So how this is described, it's like a 90-minute, nine-hole round you get to play. And you start hitting from tees that'll be on the 200 level down at the Rogers Center. And then you work your way up to the 500 level. And then there are greens that they're going to put out down on the field that you are aiming for. They've done this at other big ballparks like Dodger Stadium, Chicago's Wrigley Field, Boston's Fenway Park. It's been a big hit. So this will be set up down at the Rogers Center from January 20th to 24th. Tickets go on sale later on this month. They're like $125 per person. You got to book a minimum of two people, but it's going to be like food and other stuff available, other experiences you can do down there. Tickets go on sale at the end of the month. And there's already a wait list that you can sign up for to get in line to buy the tickets. All right. Coming up is your chance to win the cash call tomorrow morning. And it's more than usual. It's $2,000 you can win. So I have another keyword coming up for you to text in. 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
0: So the cash call tomorrow morning is more than usual because nobody picked up the phone this morning. So when that happens, we roll that money over to the next day. So you could be starting your Friday morning with $2,000. All you need to do is text in the keywords that you hear. We're giving you a new one every hour from 8 a.m. to 8 p.m. Each one is unique. Each one is a new entry. And the more entries you get, the better odds you have. The keyword for this hour is hike. As in, it's a beautiful time of year to go for a hike with all the fall colors. Hike. H-I-K-E. Text the word hike and your name to 981-981 and then set an alarm to go off just before 7 tomorrow morning so that you are ready with your phone in case it rings. Because with these cash calls, you have to pick up the cash call to win the cash. Good luck. 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

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I'm Brooksy, and guess who's a new Barbie girl? Celine Dion. She has her very own Barbie now, and the look is from the 1998 Oscar performance where she sang My Heart Will Go On from the Titanic. She's wearing that long sleeve, long navy blue dress with the Heart of the Ocean diamond necklace, the replica from the movie. It was like $2.2 million. It came with its own security. So that's what this Barbie doll is dressed as. So what does Celine Dion think of seeing herself as a Barbie? She says, it's a true honor to join the Barbie legacy with a doll inspired by one of my most meaningful moments of my career. Also sweet. This is 98.1 CHFI. Here's A.

0: streets. The Backstreet Boys are taking over Rogers Center for 12 days in February. 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
2: Cash Call tomorrow morning has more money for you to win. It's $2,000. So I have another keyword coming up this hour. You just need to text in the keywords that you hear today and then pick up your phone in the morning. That's how easy it is to win the cash calls. And remember, the keywords you're texting in could also get you that $10,000 cash call coming up in just over 2 weeks on October 30th. I'm Brixie. We're into lots of great music on your Thursday afternoon. And this song takes me back to this bar I used to go to in a university. And they didn't play current music of the day. They played music from the 80s. And everybody knew this song and sang along. Here's Dexy's Midnight Runners. Come on, Eileen, on 98.1 CHL.

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Here's Brian McKnight.

So catchy. George Michael, Faith on 98.1 CHFI. Brooksy. So get ready for it to be feeling a little cooler. It's cooler today. Right now it's like 10 degrees or so across the GTA. We could have some showers, maybe a thunderstorm tonight into tomorrow. Tomorrow's high will be back up to 19 degrees. But tomorrow night, the low, like only 2 for Toronto. That's it. Cooler this weekend too. Although it'll be nice and sunny on Saturday and Sunday. High on Saturday is only 10. 16 degrees on Sunday. So yeah, we are into that fall weather, fall time of year. Maybe it's time to stock up on some lotion as we'll be getting into that dry, cold weather. Right now, you can win a $1,500 Shoppers Drug Mart gift card. 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
2: And you can win more money than usual tomorrow morning. 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And with Cash Call, you can absolutely win more than once. So try to win as much money as you can. The keyword for this hour is path. As in, you walk down a path and maybe now it's covered with leaves that have started to fall off the trees. Path. P-A-T-H. Path. Text the word path and your name to 981-981. And then remember, tomorrow morning, if your phone is ringing at 7 o'clock, think it could be Pooja and Gurdeep on the other end with $2,000 for you. So make sure you pick up and you say hello. Good luck.

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Yes, still a decision on 98.1 CHFI. Coming up after 3 o'clock, I've got your chance to win Nickelback tickets. But let's talk about Kelly Clarkson and how easy it could be to make a Halloween costume out of this whole singing bird fiasco. So, you know, she went to the store, tried to buy the singing bird. They said it wasn't for sale. She's like, there's a price tag on the wall. And then they jacked the price from $15,000 up to $15 million. And it's just been another surveillance video out of it all. It's drama that I didn't realize I wanted to get caught up in, but here we are. With the surveillance footage, you can see Kelly's wearing a yellow sweatshirt and a gray cap. That's easy to find for a Halloween costume. And then someone can go find a bird costume. There are a ton of different bird costumes, even just like a bird mask. It would be a great couple's costume. I'm sure that someone's going to do that for Halloween in 2 weeks. Kelly Clarkson's on 98.1 CHFI.

0: Sexy boy. Back. Streets. Back. All right. The Backstreet Boys are taking over Rogers Center for 12 days in February. And starting Friday, we have even more tickets for you to win, thanks to Rogers. Keep it locked on CHFI for all the details.
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1: You and a buddy could be going to Nickelback. 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
1: Hey, Amanda, it's Brixie Khan from CHFI. How you doing today?
2: Good.
1: Where am I catching you today?
2: I'm actually just going to start work at 4.
1: Oh, you're just starting work. Hopefully I'm not going to make you late.
2: No.
1: Okay, we'll do this really quick for you to win Nickelback tickets. If you win them, who would you take with you?
2: I'd probably take my husband.
1: Now, is he listening right now? Because would you save this ticket and give it to him for a Christmas gift?
2: I could. His birthday is January the 21st, so.
1: Oh, so you can save it to then. Well, let's get you these Nickelback tickets. They're coming to Scotiabank Arena with their Everything Under the Sun tour on March 21st. So, Amanda, we're going to play the game Reflex. I'm going to give you 5 quick questions. The key to this is all of your answers need to start with the same letter. So if I said name an animal that starts with the letter L, you could say lion, all right?
2: Okay.
1: So your letter today is the letter C, as in cat.
2: Okay.
1: All right. I'm going to put 15 seconds on the timer, but I'll start the timer after I'm done the first question. Are you ready to go, Amanda?
2: Yes.
1: You got this. All right, Amanda, name a city that starts with the letter C.
2: Chicago?
1: Something you drink.
2: Coca-Cola?
1: An animal.
2: Coyote?
1: A country.
2: Canada?
1: And a man's name.
2: Corey.
1: Yes! You got it. You got it in there. Congratulations. You just got Nickelback tickets for you and your hubby. So that'll be March 21st, Scotiabank Arena with the Everything Under the Sun tour. You guys enjoy.
2: Thank you so much.
1: 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Here is Santana, Ty Kroger, Why Don't You and I.

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2: 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So the keyword for this hour is run. As in, some people will go for a run for exercise. Other people will go for a coffee run. Run. R-U-N. 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And then Pooja and Gurdeep will be doing that cash call at 7 tomorrow morning. If your phone rings, pick up. Say hello, because you have to pick up these cash calls to win the cash. Good luck.

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2: Oh, wow.

Rogers is bringing Backstreet Boys to Canada for these 12 huge shows in February and March next year. 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Rogers is the presenting sponsor of the Into the Millennium Homecoming Live in Canada residency. 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

0: Backstreet Boys. 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The Backstreet Boys are taking over Rogers Center for 12 days in February. 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
2: It will be a double daily jackpot to end this week after a missed cash call today. 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And of course, 2 weeks tomorrow. Another guaranteed $10,000 payout. Right, good afternoon, Toronto. Should we do this? Here comes Bruno at CHFI.

afternoon. Hope you're enjoying your short week with 98.1 CHFI. It's Greg Burns here. If you were one of the many thousands of Billy Joel fans disappointed that, of course, we didn't get to see him perform live at Rogers Centre in March this year due to ill health last year, we have a health update from Billy Joel today. It's kind of good and bad news. He has confirmed that at the moment he's still not allowed to drive or return to performing. However, the good news is he said he is determined he will be back on stage. And going back to the not able to drive situation, well, he's decided because of that, he's going to auction off 70 motorcycles from his collection, all going to charity. That's going to take place next month in New York, November 20th and 21st, all going to his own Music Education Foundation. Going to raise many thousands. And let's get some classic Billy Joel Uptown Girl on next after Tate McRae. Maybe

0: Hello, good afternoon. How are we today? It's 98.1 CHFI. Going to play you a song that always reminds me of one of the funniest films of the last decade or so, Bridesmaids. Wilson Phillips coming soon, plus some Rihanna next.
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5: With CHFI traffic, I'm Lisa Emerald. If you're heading eastbound on the Gardiner Expressway as you're approaching Spadina, the center lane blocked off right now due to a crash. It's backed up from about Park Lawn. Westbound 403 approaching Eglinton and the Collectors, left lane partially blocked with a crash. And northbound on the 427, just north of the 409, we're also seeing the right lane blocked off with a stalled vehicle. You'll find delays as you're approaching the 409 up towards about Rexdale.

98.1 CHFI. It's Greg Burns here. If you've decided after Thanksgiving you need a kitchen upgrade before the family come back for Christmas, you might be interested to know that Samsung today have just launched their latest smart refrigerator. Have a listen to this. This is what you could have in your kitchen before Christmas with the new smart refrigerator. It will show you what's inside your refrigerator on your phone using internal cameras. It will let you adjust the temperature remotely. It will track food expiry dates. It will even suggest recipes based on ingredients you have at that time. And it will even alert you if the refrigerator door is open by sending a message to your phone. I mean, why doesn't it just close the door if you've left it open? How smart is that? Do we need that? I don't know. All right, here comes Lifehouse, you and me with CHFI.

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We're live across Toronto for Thursday afternoon. Temperatures dipping a little today. Currently 12 in downtown. Some late afternoon sunshine expected before that 6:36 sunset tonight. Tomorrow some showers, but temperatures going back up to 18. And then from the weekend and right through next week, looks like we have non-stop sunshine to look forward to next week. And of course, we also have Backstreet Boys tickets to look forward to after they, earlier this week, added an incredible 12th date at Rogers Centre in February and March next year. They now have the records, more shows at Rogers Centre than any artist ever. They are back in Canada, thanks to Rogers. Your first chance to qualify and get in the draw for Backstreet Boys tickets will be tomorrow on CHFI. Then your first chance to win them will be Monday morning with Pooja and Kadeep. They have doubled the previous record, by the way, for most shows at Rogers Centre, from 6 to 12 that they now have. That record was held by none other than Taylor Swift.

0: Backstreet Boys. Back. Streets. Back. All right. The Backstreet Boys are taking over Rogers Center for 12 days in February. And starting Friday, we have even more tickets for you to win, thanks to Rogers. Keep it locked on CHFI for all the details.
1: All right, consider this your friendly reminder. 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I'm Sarah Bartok at Circle K, 780 Bancroft Drive in Mississauga, right at Mavis and the 401. 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
13: With CHFI traffic, I'm Lisa Emerall. Westbound on the 401, just west of Kennedy in the Collectors, we have three left lanes blocked off due to a crash and rollover. So that's causing a backup from McCowan in both the Express and Collectors. West of Dixie in the Collectors, left lane also blocked with a crash. It's slow approaching Dixie to the 410 in those Collector lanes. 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
2: Hello, good afternoon. It's Greg Burns here. We will end our Sure Week with a double daily jackpot tomorrow. And of course, it's 2 weeks tomorrow until the next 10K payout. Another unique Cash Call keyword coming this hour. Now, Britney Spears.

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afternoon. We are CHFI Toronto. How do we feel about the growing trend, which apparently has been spotted now across the GTA again this year? With Thanksgiving out of the way, people are putting up their Halloween trees. What I mean is, they're Christmas trees, but decorated for Halloween. Have you spotted this? Is this something you would do? Is this going on near you? Is this going on actually everywhere? Or is this mainly people who live in condos in downtown that haven't got storage but need to start getting stuff off the balcony now that the weather's turning? Is that why the tree is going up, really? I mean, where do you stop? If you get it up at Halloween, obviously you're going to leave it up for Christmas. What's the point of taking it down? Put chocolate hearts on, call it a Valentine's tree, and then you've got an Easter tree. Summer's only a few months, just leave it up. All right, Daniel Powter, CHFI. Where is the

It's CHFI Toronto. The Raptors on the road tonight, continuing their preseason. Taking on the Knicks again tonight in New York City after the 50-point win on Tuesday. The Leafs will host the Sabres in town tonight, where currently we're at 11, with some late afternoon sunshine. Sunsets tonight, 6:34. Tomorrow, much milder. We're going back up to 18. And then for the weekends, looks like we have continuous sunshine across the weekend into next week with really mild temperatures again next week. 18, 19. Could we be seeing a 20 possibility for next week? And we'll find out how the roads and TTC are looking next after Deborah Cox at CHFI. Hello.

0: near you right now. Whether you're running on fumes or you're just looking to top up, today is a good day to do it. 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
19: With CHFI traffic, I'm Lisa Emerald. Westbound on the 401, just west of Kennedy and the Collectors, we have three left lanes blocked off due to a crash involving a rollover, heavy from Nielsen in the Express and McCowan in the Collectors. If you're traveling eastbound 401 at the 407, we have three right lanes blocked with the crash due to a vehicle in the ditch. It's causing a delay from Trafalgar in the Express Collectors. And then northbound on the 427 at Dundas,

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Today has been Thursday, October 15. The day City TV announces Dateline Canada is coming. The team going to be looking into more unsolved mysteries. Always very clever the way they hook you in with Dateline. Do you ever watch the American version? They're just the suspense, the way they build it up. I used to always think that one day I'd like to move out of the city and move to a small, quiet town. You know, the kind of town where no one ever locks their door. But then you watch Dateline, you think, yeah, they probably should lock their door. That's the thing. The neighbours never suspect anything, do they? Right, sunsets tonight at 6:34. Currently have a little bit of late afternoon sunshine at 14. Much milder tomorrow, back up to 18 with sunshine. And here comes Adele. 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

0: Thursday afternoon, live across Toronto at CHFI. Black Eyed Peas to come. And some Spice Girls on the way next as well.
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0: First, here comes this hour's keyword for a double daily jackpot tomorrow. And of course, enter now. You're also in the draw 2 weeks tomorrow when we do another of those $10,000 guaranteed payouts to end October. Go into Halloween weekend with 10K. Here's this hour's keyword. It's work. 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That's when the next cash call will take place. 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

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All right, let's find out how town is looking. 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
3: 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I'm broadcasting live from Circle K at 780 Bancroft Drive in Mississauga, right at Mavis and the 401. 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
16: With CHFI traffic, I'm Lisa Emerall. Eastbound 401 at the 407, it's three right lanes blocked with a crash involving a vehicle in the ditch. It's causing a backup from east of James Snow in the Express and Trafalgar in the Collectors. On the westbound side of the 401, just west of Kennedy in the Collectors, it's going to be the left lane blocked off with a crash. The vehicle was flipped over. It's now back on its wheels, causing delays from Morningside in the Express and Markham in the Collectors. 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

This is CHFI. How are you tonight? It's Greg Burns here. Do you ever look on your online banking and think, oh, do you know what? That's not as bad as I thought it was going to be. And then you notice the column that says transactions pending. Why do they do that? Why do they lure you into a false sense of security? Tell you the good news first. Imagine if your bathroom scales did that on Tuesday. You go, oh, that's not too bad. Thanksgiving dinner pending. All right. I have Journey coming after Mariah. Fantasy is at 98.1.

0: Your feel-good 80s and 90s that will be here tonight at 7 o'clock. It's Greg Burns here. I've got Enrique for you next.
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18: With CHFI traffic, I'm Lisa Emerald. Northbound on the 410 just north of Courtney Park, we're seeing the ramp lane blocked with a stalled tractor trailer. It's causing a delay from about Courtney Park at the moment. North DVP just north of Queen, the right lane and ramp lane remain blocked, as well as the eastern and Queen ramps to the north DVP. They're both closed. That's for that fire cleanup and fire investigation. 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

this time tomorrow night, we will be into the feel-good 80s and 90s weekend. We love a short week. Look at that, Thursday night already, live across Toronto. It's CHFI. We will end the short week with a double daily jackpot tomorrow because it was a missed cash call today. 2 weeks tomorrow, it's another of those guaranteed $10,000 payouts. Slightly bad news, you have missed this hour's cash call keyword. You've always got to be listening. However, there is one more to come today, and that is after seven. I have some Backstreet Boys tickets news to give you next. I will play the boys as well after Shawn Mendes.

that way. The record-breaking Backstreet Boys. No artist in the history of Rogers Centre will have played more nights there on one tour in one year. Now 12 nights as Rogers bring the Backstreet Boys back to Canada for their only dates in Canada in 2027. And of course, we'll see you at CHFI. Yeah, we've got more tickets. Of course we have. We added that 12th date a couple of days ago. Your first chance to qualify for the Backstreet Boys tickets will be tomorrow. Then we start to give them away with Pooch and Kadeep next week. Let's get you in. Hottest tickets of 2027. Backstreet is back with Rogers and CHFI. All right, how are you tonight? It's Greg Burns here. Let's continue with this. The man that kicked off our run of summer gigs at Rogers Stadium, of course, back in May. Here comes Bruno and Risk It All.

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We have the Leafs and the Raptors both in action tonight. The Raptors pre-season on the road to New York after that big win against the Knicks the other night. That's at 7 o'clock and the Leafs hosting Sabres in town tonight. We'll find out how Rhodes and TTC heading to Scotiabank Arena and around town soon. Plus, we'll go with the feel-good 80s and 90s tonight from 7 o'clock. And right now, from the 80s, Roxette, Listen to Your Heart, is on CHFI Toronto.

0: 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Streets. 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
20: CHFI traffic, I'm Lisa Emeral. Eastbound 401 at the 407, it's three right lanes blocked with a crash involving a vehicle in the ditch. It's causing a backup from east of James Snow in the Express and Trafalgar in the Collectors. On the westbound side of the 401, just west of Kennedy in the Collectors, it's going to be the left lane blocked off with a crash. The vehicle was flipped over. It's now back on its wheels, causing delays from Morningside in the Express and Markham in the Collectors. 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
2: 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It's all about CHFI's Cash Call. How's it going, Emma Dell? So what do you need to get in? Well, this hour's unique keyword. And I will have that coming up for you soon. Tina Turner,

not throwing any shade at Kelly Clarkson because, well, I love her. But you have to admit, she lives in a different world. When you can afford to pay $15,000 for a bird that doesn't even talk, like, seriously, for 15 grand, I would want a little sass. You know what I mean? Like, sassy, sassy. 98.1 CHFI.

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1: What's up, Toronto? I'm Adele. Just a heads up for parents who buy Flintstone vitamins for their kids, or maybe you're an adult and you eat them. I'm not judging, not at all. But there's a report of a recall involving Flintstone Complete multivitamin and mineral tablets because of a distribution error. So if you have a bottle at home, check the recall information before obviously giving your child any more. And remember, this involves the complete tablets, not necessarily every Flintstone vitamin products. Remember them when we were kids, though? I used to eat them like candy and vitamin C. Like, I didn't even think they were vitamins. I just loved them. Prince, Little Red Corvette, 98.1 CHFI.

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2: What's up, Toronto? $2,000. 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Hi, how's it going, Emma Dell? 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Now, once you do that, you will automatically be entered into two draws tomorrow morning at 7 a.m. with Pooja and Gurdeep, where you could win $2,000. And then at the end of the month, we'll be giving away $10,000. Just in case you don't know, with this game, you can enter to win as many times as you want, and you can win more than once, which is super cool. Good luck tomorrow morning, $2,000. Donna Summer and On the Radio. It's the Feel Good 80s and 90s show. CH.

0: Sexy boy. Back. Streets. Back. All right. The Backstreet Boys are taking over Rogers Center for 12 days in February. And starting Friday, we have even more tickets for you to win, thanks to Rogers. 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